0: right, checking in with Andre and Lady T. How you guys doing?
1: Oh, hey, man, doing what's great, up? What's man. Up?
0: And how was your week?
1: The week was great.
2: It was wonderful.
1: Can't complain.
0: Good. Mm-hmm. Yeah. All right. We're ready to blow the dust off some oldies, man. Sometimes you just want to put on a certain artist's album, like, let's just let the whole thing play all the way through.
2: Yes.
0: I was thinking about, like, jamming to some Marvin Gaye. What do you usually listen to, though? What do
1: you? It depends. You know, it depends on the mood. Sometimes I'm into podcasts.
0: Oh, yeah.
1: Yeah.
0: Oh,
1: yeah.
0: Okay.
2: Well, I'm
0: learning
2: to,
0: something.
1: Oh, yeah, yeah. Absolutely.
2: There you go. See, I listen to Jay-Z's music.
1: Expanding my mind.
0: Yeah, is that what you're doing? Yeah. Okay. We want to expand your musical mind.
1: There you go.
0: You guys, all remember right. this I Want You album
2: yes.
0: with the beautiful artwork on the cover?
2: Everyone
1: oh, absolutely.
2: Had it.
0: 1976 mm-hmm. was the year the I Want You album.

I Want to Be Where You Are. That's Marvin Gaye from his I Want You album. And believe it or not, that's the same I Want to Be Where You Are that Michael Jackson recorded years earlier. Both songs written by Leon Ware. Here's Michael's version.

0: 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It's the Old School House Party with Gerald McBride.
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0: All right, now we heard Marvin and Tammy's version. 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
1: I like it.
2: It's strong.
3: I like it, but I like Marvin and Tammy's better. She did great, though.
0: Yeah, hers was number one, too, now.
3: Oh, yeah.

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0: And I-

The Temptations, Can't Get Next to You, and Since I Lost My Baby just in front of that. Of course, David Ruffin would leave the Temptations to pursue a solo career, and Dennis Edwards would take over. But I remember in the Temptations movie, David Ruffin said, "Ain't nobody coming to see you, Otis, they coming to see me." Dennis Edwards did a great job of filling those shoes. Temptations kept on making hits. But then Dennis Edwards would leave the group and pursue his solo career. And this was his first single called Don't Look Any Further.

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3: Dennis Edwards, who replaced David Ruffin in The Temptations in 1968, first song that he did, which went to number one after David left.
4: After David left, yeah.
3: Cloud Nine,
4: yep.
3: Went to number one. Norman Whitfield took over the producing, and they kept on going, man.
4: They did.
5: And
3: they didn't look back.
4: No question about that.
3: They did not look back
4: without
3: David.
4: They didn't. A lot of groups can't survive without the main person.
3: That's right.
4: A lot of them can't make it.
3: Commodores still, well, they're still doing the thing.
4: They
3: now.
4: Are,
3: you know,
4: but it wasn't
3: made a hit after
4: not the same like when Lionel was there.
3: That's true.
4: LTD without Jeffrey.
3: There is no Jackson without Michael. I totally agree. There is no LTD without Jeffrey.
5: Yeah, that's right. Yeah, Gerald, you have a point there.
4: Yeah, so.
3: But some groups are able to survive.
4: Yes.
3: Like the Temptations.
4: The Temptations, they were able to pull it off. That's right.
3: Ready for this? Al Green, Curtis Mayfield, Gladys Knight. What would be your choice on that one?
4: Wow.
5: Ooh.
3: Think about it. Just think about that for a minute. Al Green, Curtis Mayfield, Gladys Knight. We are going truly old school on you on this one tonight. Now, next week, I might just pop back up with Beyonce versus...
5: Oh, see ya. There you go.
3: I got to do that. You know, we got to do the...
4: Yeah,
3: every now and then,
4: up.
3: We got to do some
4: That's
3: old
4: true.
3: School versus
4: That's
3: new
4: true.
3: School. Like, you know,
4: That's
3: Beyonce
4: true.
3: Versus Mary J. Blige. That's coming up. That's on the list.
6: That's a hard mix for me.
3: You just gotta think about it.
6: I love both of them. I want to go with Curtis Mayfield on that one.
3: Okay.
6: I want to go because he has that new school, old school flair where everybody kind of appreciate him.
3: Mm-hmm,
6: where Gladys Knight kind of, you know, only people of a certain era really knows, really, you know, really appreciate Gladys Knight. So
3: is that right?
6: I don't think she's been sampled as much as Curtis Mayfield. You know what I'm saying?
3: Well, that might be true.
7: And we cannot forget Teddy Pendergrass, who left Harold Melvin and the Blue Notes, and who would just have an amazing solo career. It's just one of the many examples that we're going to play here.

0: This is Gerald McBride in the Old School House Party. We're blowing the dust off the oldies. Jeffrey Osborne here explains why he left the group LTD.
1: I left the group almost because I had to. It's one of those things that I was kind of forced to. It was a situation where there was no room for the individual to grow within the group, and they didn't want to make that right. You know, mm-hmm. I went to them and said, listen, I want to have at least my own publishing and my own production company, and they said, you can't have that. Mm-hmm. It's all LTD or it's nothing. And then they told me that I was just one-tenth of the group and I never make it on my own, and it was one of those kind of things. So mm-hmm. I left because it was time for me to grow, and I couldn't grow there any longer. Mm-hmm. It's sad that happens, and that happens in a lot of big groups, and the fans don't understand that side of it. They think that you're just leaving because of an ego kind of thing.
0: Right.
1: And
0: because
1: I mean, when the Temptations broke up, that hurt me. That was my group, you know, and David Ruffin left, and I couldn't understand
0: everybody
1: it, why.
0: Hurt.
1: But there's a lot of reasons why groups like that break up. So
0: things that we never even hear about.
1: Yeah. And no one likes to break up anything like that. It was a great group.

Chaka Khan was the voice of Rufus. Matter of fact, it was Rufus featuring Chaka Khan. And Warner Brothers kind of saw the potential in Chaka being a solo artist. So they actually influenced her to quit the group and pursue her solo career. And this was the first big hit, and it proved to be a success for Chaka Khan with I'm Every Woman.

Man, when this guy left the Temptations, it upset a lot of fans, and we were all wondering whether or not the Temptations could recover from losing Eddie Kendricks, who pursued his solo career with this hit. Can I?

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6: Don't miss the third annual Baldwin Richardson Foods Frederick Douglass HBCU Football Classic. 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And yes, they'll be battling drumline style on the field. It all goes down at the Rochester Community Sports Complex. 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
1: All right, Andre, what you got, man?
2: I just got the cassette out.
3: Okay, okay.
2: Got a cassette I dug out from 1981.
3: Okay.
2: Mm-hmm. Now, this guy was born in Trinidad by the name Leslie Sebastian Charles.
1: Okay. Mm.
2: But then he moved over to England when he was 8, started singing at 14, went by the name Billy Ocean.
3: Oh.
1: Now, this wasn't his first hit.
2: Billy is still performing and recording songs. He put out an album a couple years ago.
3: Okay.
2: So he's still making it. I mean, he's doing it large. But yeah. I didn't go to the first hit. I went to the first jam.
3: Okay.
4: There's a difference between a hit and a jam.
3: Yes,
2: right.
3: It is.
2: There's a big, big difference. The first hit came 3 years later, but this was the first jam for us back in 1981. Mm-hmm. Billy Ocean with Nights. You Feel Like Getting Down.
4: I remember this jam. Kick it out. Oh, come on.
2: That's your early radio days right there.
4: That sure is, man. Rewind that cassette.

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3: 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Uprising. 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Starting Thursday, September 17th, Resident Evil. And Shaun the Sheep, The Beast of Mossy Bottom.
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5: Are you guys ready for some Blue Light Jazz Jams? And don't forget Curtis Mayfield, Gladys Knight, and Al Green in the battle. That's a lot of soul tonight. Hey, here's a reminder here from our message that you are wonderfully made. Have you ever really paused to kind of let that just sink in? I mean, that's how God sees you. Uniquely created, intentionally designed, and wonderfully made. But I know, as life wears on us, but it's just so easy for us to forget just how special we truly are. So let this be a gentle reminder that you're wonderful. No, none of us are perfect, but all of us carry qualities and gifts and strengths that make us all one of a kind. So the next time you look in the mirror, take a moment to marvel at the masterpiece God created in you. You're shaped with purpose and placed here for a reason. Yes, we're all still growing. We're all on the potter's wheel, being refined, strengthened, and molded day by day. Because, you know, you've heard the saying, God is not finished with us yet. And yeah, and I think that's a beautiful thing. So I just want to play this song and remind you just how wonderful you are. And don't you ever forget that. Be ever wonderful. Stay as you are.

That's a group called Pieces of a Dream, and they were produced and discovered by Grover Washington Jr. out of Philadelphia. And speaking of Grover, I want to go back to a tune for our Blue Light Jazz Jams called Knucklehead from Grover.

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1: All right, we're ready to kick off the battle. I'm going to take a couple of calls, and then we're going to let Al Green kick it off with a classic, Let's Stay Together.

0: And we'll get a score from Andre as well. And caller, you're on the radio. You're voting for who tonight?
1: We have one for Gladys Knight. Mm-hmm. We have one for Curtis Mayfield. And one for Al Green.
0: All right, you guys like these three-way battles? You like it when we do three artists like this?
1: I like it all. I'm from the old school.
0: Doesn't matter. I hear you. All right, long as it's old school, huh?
1: That's right. Now, if you
0: would you be okay if we do like Beyonce against somebody?
1: No, I don't like none of that. You keep that. I ain't got no reason. Like, you want to put somebody on, you can put some Fantasia on there. She know how to sing. But the rest of them, I don't care for.
2: Fantasia, Jennifer Hudson, and Beyonce.
1: No, I'm not putting no Beyonce in there.
0: But, yeah, what about Fantasia versus Beyonce?
1: You can put Fantasia, Lila James,
2: and Jennifer Hudson.
0: Okay. All right. Okay. Thanks a lot. Thanks for checking in. All right. Maybe not.
3: Maybe not.
0: Hi. You're on the air. Hello.
3: Not for her anyway.
4: Yeah. Hey.
0: Hey.
4: I want five for Al Green.
0: You like Al Green?
4: I love him. I was raised, and my song I want the most is Beautiful because he was singing about me.
0: Yeah. Got it.
4: You know what I'm talking about? You know what I'm talking about?
0: Simply
4: I'm
0: Beautiful.
4: I'm only 43. But my grandma raised us up on old school.
0: On old school. And your grandma old said, now this is real. This is what y'all need to be listening to.
4: You know what?
0: Turn that rap stuff off and put some Al Green on.

We're just getting started here, warming up with Gladys Knight, Curtis Mayfield, and Al Green in the Battle of the Old School. Now, going back to Curtis Mayfield and the Impressions, we're a winner. And then one of the first big hits for Al Green, I'm So Tired of Being Alone by Request.

man, Gladys has got a way of just singing these songs to just make them sound so personal that you can really feel what she's saying. Like, she's experiencing that herself. Like, there's this woman who's not treating her man good, and if she could just take the place of that other woman, here's what I'd do. I'd never stop loving you. And you know, that's what I like about playing this music, you know. A lot of these songs that we're playing from back

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And this one, The Impressions, tell you that you gotta keep on pushing, and you can't stop now. You come too far. You got the strength to keep on pushing.

I just want to say a big thank you to the legendary Gladys Knight, who is finally stepping away from touring after more than 60 years. So Gladys, thank you for the timeless music, the unforgettable memories, and all the joy you've given us. You served us well, Empress of Soul. And you know, when you do something that you love, that you've just been doing all your life, it's just so hard to say goodbye. I understand.

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1: 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Battle of the Old School, Al Green, Curtis Mayfield, and Gladys Knight. We'll be back with more in a moment.
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5: 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Love to hear from you. Your jam is Love and Happiness by Al Green, right?
6: Yes.
5: Let's do it. Let's do that.
6: Okay.
5: Yeah. Love and Happiness.
6: Nothing like it.
5: Curtis Mayfield, Al Green, Gladys Knight, and the Battle of the Old School. Who do you like? Who's going to win this tonight? And you also put a post on Facebook, right?
6: I most certainly did.
5: You can vote on Facebook. Who do you like?

0: All right, Andre, what you got as a score, man?
1: Right now we have Curtis Mayfield holding the lead. 317 for Mr. Curtis.
2: Mm-hmm.
1: 306 for Gladys Knight.
2: Mm-hmm.
1: 291 for Al Green.
0: Slipping a little bit. But this is going to help him right here.
1: You got the one?
0: You know, Little Love and Happiness?
3: Yes.
0: Come on now.
4: Love and Happiness.
0: Who do you like in the battle tonight?

Gladys does such a beautiful job on that song, The Best Thing That Ever Happened to Me. Gladys Knight and the Pips, Al Green, Curtis Mayfield, in tonight's battle. Make sure you check in with us. Gerald McBride, it's the way we do it every weekend. Curtis says, move on up.

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7: Gotta get the Superfly soundtrack on.
8: Oh, my.
7: At some point here.
8: Yes.
7: What are they saying on the phone here, man?
9: They are saying this.
7: Yes. How are you?
10: Hi. How are you?
7: Who's this?
10: This is Regina.
7: Regina, what you doing?
10: My hubby and I are sitting here playing Jim Rummy.
7: Mm-hmm.
10: Yep.
7: All right. And who are you voting for?
10: He's voting for Gladys, and I am voting for El Green.
7: Got it. Thanks for checking in.
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7: You're on the radio.
11: My vote is for Curtis Mayfield.
7: Curtis
11: Mayfield. Because he wrote The Makings of You.
7: Yeah, you like his version better than Gladys?
11: Well, no, I don't like his version better, but he wrote it, so that's why I gotta give him the vote.
7: He wrote it. He wrote it. That's true.
11: Now, did he?
7: So he gets a vote for that.
11: One? Yours a Happy Home too?
7: Yes, he wrote that too.
11: Go with it. See, that's my. He gets my vote.
7: Got it.
11: All right, thank you.
7: All right. You're on the radio. How you doing?
12: Hey, doing wonderful, my brother.
7: Hey.
12: Please say to the young lady there, and I got two and a half votes for Gladys Knight.
7: Two and a half.
12: Yeah, that one's a baby.
8: Oh my gosh.
7: Okay.
12: All right, my brother. Thanks. I appreciate y'all. Y'all doing a great job today. I enjoyed it.
7: Good. Glad you enjoyed it. Thank you.
12: Yes, sir.
7: Hi, you're on the radio. Who's going to win the battle between Gladys Knight, Al Green, and Curtis Mayfield?
13: If you get into that Superfly soundtrack, he gonna win. All you got to do is play that song when he was in that tub and it's over. You can go home.
7: All right. And that's gonna make him a winner, huh?

The Makings of You from the Claudine soundtrack. And, of course, that whole soundtrack was produced by Curtis Mayfield, along with many other movie soundtracks. But Curtis did that song originally. Which one do you like better, Gladys's version or Curtis's version? The original one.

0: Gladys, man, one of her greatest hits of all times, and that is Midnight Train to Georgia. A lot of calls about that one. I would love to hear from you. 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
5: The old schoolers are checking in.
6: Uh-oh. This right here? It's going to turn it for Curtis.
5: This is nice groove right here.
6: Oh, it's serious.
5: We had to put on the Superfly soundtrack from Curtis Mayfield. Turn it up and groove with us as we blow the dust off these oldies. Give me your love.

0: hope you enjoyed the Battle of the Old School. We have to get out of here.
1: Yes.
0: Our time is up. We had a wonderful time, though.
1: As always,
0: thank you for the many calls. Hope you guys enjoyed the battle tonight between Al Green, Gladys Knight, and Curtis Mayfield. Every weekend, you can count on hearing all your favorite old school jams back to back. And some of these songs, we were just talking about how this music is just timeless, man.
1: That's right.
0: You never get tired of hearing these songs. Final score, what do you have?
1: The final score, Al Green, 503.
2: Okay.
0: 503 for Al Green.
1: Curtis Mayfield, 516. I want to thank you.
2: Okay.
1: And Miss Gladys Knight, 523.
2: Oh.
0: The lady put him down tonight.
1: The lady put him down.
0: Gladys Knight, 523. Curtis Mayfield, 516. Al Green, 503. Gladys Knight, the winner in the Battle of the Old School.
3: And once again, we just want to thank Gladys Knight for the many years of music that she has given us. As I mentioned earlier, that she's finally retiring. And I just want to say, Gladys, job well done. Thank you so much. Girl, you enjoy your retirement, all right?
0: All right, God bless you. We'll talk to you next weekend. Keep yourself in a place of Thanksgiving. You know you got so much to be thankful for. You are so blessed.
2: Amen.
0: Don't forget that.
2: Amen. Everybody's got something to be thankful for. I know. Can I get a witness? Can I get a witness?

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3: 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The tailgate gets the party started 8 a.m. to 12 noon. 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And yes, they'll be battling drumline style on the field. 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

he be in heels. 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I'm Mrs. One of One. 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Yeah, we both outside.

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let's get the party started. 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That's when I knew that your heart was scarring. 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Like, wait, babe, let me

0: This is Commissioner Dr. Shirley Green from the City of Rochester. 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
1: This is Commissioner Dr. Shirley Green from the City of Rochester. 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

0: Good morning. This is Pastor Terrence Yeomans, Senior Pastor of the Church of Love Faith Center, with your morning inspirations. Don't stop. Keep going. God has a plan for your life. Sometimes situations in life cause our dreams to become deferred. There are times when we find that we must wait and work at the same time. There is a sourness that can develop in our attitude or way of thinking when we are waiting. They say that a bad attitude is like a flat tire, and that you cannot go anywhere until it is changed. While you are waiting, listen to hope, and then change your thinking. Words of inspiration from the Message says, "He won't brush aside the bruised and the hurt, and he won't disregard the small and insignificant, but he will steadily and firmly set things right." See, it may cost you some time, but don't tire out and don't quit. You will realize when you change your thinking and rest in faith, you will be unstoppable. This is Pastor Terrence Yeomans, Senior Pastor of the Church of Love Faith Center. 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

0: this is Commissioner Dr. Shirley Green from the City of Rochester. 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

0: me now, one and only, Steve Harvey. Got a radio show. Damn, man. Back in business, too, man. Whew. Man, how good is God? I mean, really, if you think about it, in spite of all that's going down in your life, first of all, it could be worse. But secondly, sometimes you have to remember, and I've just had to have this conversation with myself this morning. That's how I'm fresh on this one right here. When a challenge faces you, are you going through a difficult moment, or you didn't hit a bump in the road? In the middle of that, if you can manage to be grateful, it would take you a long way. Gratitude is a powerful resource. If you can be grateful in the middle of it, gratitude is a powerful resource. When it's dim for you and it got a little bumpy on the road and you ran into some obstacles and you done ran up into some detour signs and your journey ain't smooth as it was last week or last year, you got to be grateful for the things that are going right and that have gone right, and for the thing that's wrong right now to get right. Man, can I share that with you? Man, is that a tough one to learn? It is for me. It has been one of my toughest challenges, is to learn how to be grateful, because it's a powerful resource, but how to be grateful in moments of despair when it ain't going right. See, here's a mistake I would make. See, when something go wrong, I want to focus on the wrong so much in an attempt to fix it. But even then, the focus ain't always in the fix it. The focus becomes, man, this is bad. Man, I can't believe this is happening. Why does this keep going down? That doesn't fix anything. You know, milling over it, going over what's wrong, explaining it, sharing it with your friends, you know, making it sound worse than it is, tell the story for pity from other people. All of that right there has nothing to do with the fix. Sometimes you're just mulling over it. You're just making it worse. You're just making it a bigger problem. You're manifesting it into your atmosphere. You're putting it out there in your spirit. Now all of a sudden it consumes your day. Next thing you know, you're having a bad day. If you're having a bad day, it's because you've been having some bad thoughts. So what I've had to learn how to do, and what I'm working on this morning, is I'm working on this situation that done cropped up. I was going kind of smooth here for a minute, and now I done got real bumpy in the road, you know, and all this here. So what I'm thinking about now, though, is even though I've hit a bump in the road, and even though I done ran into a detour, and even though I've hit this lull, I'm going down into a valley, I ain't up on the peak, can I not still be grateful for all the things that God has given me, for all the things he's done for me, for all the things he's brought me through, and realizing that even this that's happening to me again is going to pass too. He gonna get me through that too. Come on, man. God is a good God, man. It's a lot to be grateful for. So while I'm tripping on this bump in the road I done hit, what I got to remember is all the things he's done for me. And like I say, my saying is joy and depression cannot reside in the same place. So instead of being down about this new bump in the road, if I'm constantly filling my mind with the thoughts of how good he's been to me, of what all he's done for me, of all the things he's brought me through, of all the blessings he's presented me with. When I go down that list, I really don't have a lot of time to mull over the situation. Now, do I have to fix this bump in the road? Of course I do. Are there some things I'm going to have to do to straighten it out? Of course it is. But Steve, just go on and get the business of doing it and straighten it out. What you mulling over and worrying about it for? You know, old people, I heard old people say something when I was growing up in the church. They say, if you're going to pray about it, don't worry about it. But if you're going to worry about it, don't pray about it. That's an amazing thing. And prayer just happens to be my weapon of choice. Now, it ain't always been that way. I want you to understand that. My first weapon of choice was, you do it to me, I do it to you. You call me out, I call you out. You say something bad about me, I've tried to find you and say something bad about you. That was my weapon in the past. How did that work out for you, Steve? Not so good. Because you know what? I spent a lot of time fighting back, kicking back, swinging back, when I could have spent all that time climbing. See, all you're trying to do at the end of the day, folks, is have a better life than the one you got. All you're trying to do is improve your position in life. You know, it's not my business to make sure you don't get where you're going. I ain't got no time for that. It's not my job to assure that you ain't as high as me. I ain't got no time for that. Your real mission and purpose is to have the best life that you can have, to ascend to the highest plateau that you can get to make your family as comfortable as you can, to provide as much as you can for your family, but legally. See, those of us that are sitting up here trying to come up with sideways, you can ask a couple million men sitting in prison today how they wish they hadn't have done that. And they'll tell you, oh, man, I wish I never had did it. I knew not to go down there. Something told me not to go down there. Man, if I could change things, I would. But they sitting somewhere doing some time that had they made another decision, they wouldn't have to do. Now, that don't make them throw away people. Nah, man. Because everybody make mistakes, and God is in the forgiving business. And some of us have done some things that really broke the law and a whole lot of other things and deserve to do some time. But through the grace of God, we didn't. But now we sit up here and we pass judgment on people who got to do some. Man, I don't care. I don't care what you've done. God can forgive anything. But our position, our motivation in life is to try to have the best life we can have and provide for those around us and make it comfortable. If that's your ambition, you don't have time to worry about or concern yourself with another person. And I wasted time doing that. And that's not the way to get it done. It's simply mind to your business. Taking care of you and getting yourself right and tight is 24/7. So that's a full-time job. So what I had to learn was, and what I've, the reason I've chosen prayer as my weapon of choice now, is that now prayer helps me, I'm gonna lie to you. And I'm still working on some things that trigger me, you know, so I'm slowly getting better at that. But I've learned that my weapon of choice is prayer now. So when it happens ugly for me, I pray about it. When it get tight and dismal for me, I pray about it. And the thing about prayer, man, is prayer changes things. Yes, it does now. Read about it and try it. That's the deal, okay? Come on. Prayer is a wonderful weapon.
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0: 1039 WDKX. Welcome to a Monday morning. It is 14th day of September 2026. 6:14 is the time. It's good to see you, DJ Sykes.
1: It was great to see you too, man. It's great. How did your team do yesterday?
0: Man, a win, baby. A win last night. My New York Football Giants, a win, baby. How about your Steelers?
1: We got to.
0: A win?
1: Yeah, we got a win too.
0: Buffalo Bills fans, congratulations. You got that first win of the year as well over the Houston Texans last night. So everybody seems like they winning over here.
1: Yeah, man. All we need to do is just win the lotto.
0: That's it. That's it. And then we'll all be good. Thank you for tuning in this morning at WDKX Wake Up Club. This portion of the show being brought to you by the HBCU Classic. That's right. October 3rd. It's going to be right down at the Rochester Sports Complex. We're talking early in the morning with the tailgating, early in the morning with that bad boy. But then the game will start at 1 o'clock. It is Lincoln University taking on Virginia State University. And listen, the gates open at 12. 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Plus the Battle of the Bands.
1: And last year, if you went to last year's game, you saw how intense it was and how it was a good game. So I expect just as much, if not more, this go around.
0: I mean, listen, even if you just go for the Battle of the Bands, it's just that much fun.
1: It's the fifth quarter.
0: Man, it's that much fun. They do something at halftime, and then the march in,
1: yep.
0: Halftime, the march out. It's even if you just go for the ambiance of going to see the Battle of the Bands, you will definitely enjoy that. So that's going on October 3rd.
1: And it's a great experience for young people that are getting ready to get out of high school, where it's that time of the year again where we're talking to the seniors. This group of seniors and juniors that are getting ready to graduate, wrap up high school this year or next year, this is a great experience to kind of see what the HBCU, you know, sporting events are like.
0: And I would ask whatever school district you're in if they've got that bus going. Because it's so funny, my daughter's in high school now. She's nowhere near ready to graduate high school yet. But they send out the newsletters.
1: Sounds so funny hearing you say that.
0: Yeah. Because we're going to be in the same boat, homie. Going to be in the same boat. Same year, graduating year. But they send out these newsletters. And in the newsletters, they tell you, hey, we're assembling a bus or a team to go to the HBCU College Expo.
1: Right, right.
0: The College Expo is that Wednesday. I think it's the 31st of September. So if you're listening this morning and you got a junior and a senior, and you know, oh yeah, the game would be good, but what about the Historically Black College Expo?
1: Right.
0: Sign up for it now, because in my daughter's district, they're already sending around who wants to go.
1: Right, right.
0: So if your guidance counselor don't know in your school and you're a junior and a senior,
1: put them on. Matter of fact, better. Go to WDKX.com, send them that link.
0: The link. 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
1: Yeah.
0: Or HD2.
1: Yeah.
0: You can call it
1: WDKX on the 2.
0: On the 2. You can go there to find out more about Little Baby. Because there is going to be a chance for you to win some tickets to go see Little Baby, which is at the end of October.
1: Yep.
0: So let's do the
1: Halloween.
0: App. Yeah. That's counting down them days. It's the Upstate Fest, and it features Little Baby as well as Fetty Wap's going to be there. Boosie's going to be there. Key Glock's going to be there.
1: Fetty Wap.
0: Yeah. All that and more. Blue Cross Arena. So if you want tickets for that, make sure you're listening on the 2.
1: Yes.
0: Yeah. All right. WDKX Weekend Club Trap Report brought to you by Parisi and Bellavia. Been in a car accident, 888-8000. If you're heading on out the door this morning, let's see here. 200 block of Spencer Street in the city of Rochester, dealing with a motor vehicle accident. Just popped up literally 10 minutes ago, so be aware of that. 1000 block of South Plymouth Avenue, same thing as well from last hour into this hour. A lot of action going on right now. 490 westbound there, exit 3 out in Churchville, Reigate Road, so be aware of that. Trap Report brought to you by Parisi and Bellavia. Been in a car accident, 888-8000. Well rested and ready to go, DJ Sykes.
1: Oh man, it's Monday. I'm ready. Let's do it.
0: Coming up in a matter of moments, get the latest entertainment news from Steve Harvey Morning Show. They're coming back in a matter of moments. Prank phone call nephew Tommy in about 10 minutes. Yep. And all that good stuff. We just get started on a Monday morning on WDKX.
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3: A couple of early showers for your Monday, otherwise a cool start and a fall-like day. High temperatures today only in the mid to upper 60s. Clear skies for your Monday night, cooling down to the upper 40s. And then more sunshine for your Tuesday with high temperatures back into the mid 70s. 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I'm Chief Meteorologist Richard McCullough on 103.9 WDKX. 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
2: The Morning Show. I am Nephew Tommy, holding it down with Shirley Strawberry, Carla Farrell, Mississippi Monica, and Kia Junior Boy Spates. Yes, sir. It is Monday, September 14th, and I am a proud papa. It is my daughter's. It is Sydney's birthday, 22 years old. Sydney Miles.
3: Oh, really? Yes. Happy birthday, Sydney.
2: Sissy, what we call her. Sissy. It is Sissy's birthday, 22 years old. Doing her thing in grad school. I'm so proud of her. We proud parents over here. So, happy birthday to the baby
4: girl.
2: She's
4: so smart and beautiful, getting all that from her mother. Oh, that's
5: Everything from her mother. Everything from her
2: mother. Man, let me tell y'all something. If New York, if y'all listen, these apartments are just too expensive, okay? Y'all have lost y'all mind in New York with these apartments. Good God.
4: They just close their eyes and price the rent, right?
2: They just throw

0: something on the wall. What it say? What it say? 6,000. Mm-hmm. That's what it is. 6,000.
1: Okay, we'll go with that. We'll go with that. Yeah.
2: Mm-hmm. But you know what? The Big Apple. Ain't no place like it. I love New York. Love it.
0: Great place to be. I love New York. You know, when we lived there, I couldn't get enough of it.
2: Me too. I love
1: greatness,
2: it.
1: Greatness, mm-hmm. greatness.
2: I love
1: something
2: it.
1: To do, something to do 24/7. That's what I like.
0: I was hitting
1: like.
0: Broadway plays at 2 o'clock in the daytime. I was going mm-hmm. to matinee shows. I was doing it.
2: Doing it big. Mm-hmm. I love the people. A lot of times people say, are the people nice in New York? And people have never been. And I'm like, I don't know where it came from.
1: They really are, though. Yeah.
2: They are so
1: nice. They really
0: are
1: nice.
0: I love the people in New York.
2: I love New York.
1: They're real people. They are real. No fakeness about them.
2: Yep. No. Got love.
0: They're hard workers. Everybody got their hustle on.
1: And they're family oriented. Yeah. They love their families. Yeah. They do things with their families, which is what I love about
0: New York.
1: Mm-hmm. Mm-hmm. And the shopping is great. And the food is great. What more do you need?
2: Yeah. You can make it there. You can make it anywhere.
1: New York, New York.
0: And you can get a slice at 2 or 3 o'clock in the morning. You can get a slice of pizza.
1: 24/7
2: city. Yes. Yeah. Joe's Pizza, Junior's Cheesecake. We can go on.
0: Junior's Cheesecake. Mm-hmm. We can go on and on.
1: Yeah.
0: We love you, New York.
3: Shout out Skin Tight.
1: Huh?
3: What? Skin Tight. That's just a friend of mine in New York.
1: And you call him Skin Tight?
3: His name's Skin Tight.
1: Why?
0: I ain't calling no man Skin Tight. I'm not finna do it.
2: Grown man.
3: Well, he listening right now. He y'all favorite.
0: Well, I'm not finna. What is his real name?
1: But why did he get that name, Junior?
3: When you see him, you'll know why.
1: He wears Skin Tight pants.
3: Skin is tight.
1: Oh, his skin is tight.
3: Yeah.
1: I don't know what that means.
2: What does that mean?
3: He's 60.
2: So?
0: What you doing with a 60-year-old friend?
3: I don't know. He in Harlem. That's all I know.
1: Shout out to Skin Tight. All right. Thanks.
0: Ain't nobody shouting out to no Skin Tight.
1: I shouted him out. Coming up at 32 minutes after, we'll hear from the nephew, who is not Skin Tight, as he runs that prank back.
0: I ain't loose either now.
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1: Right now, it is time for the prank phone call. What you got for us, Neff?
2: This right here is the gift. The gift. You know, sometimes you got to mail people, you know, how you feeling. You know what I'm saying? So I mail somebody. Yeah, I mail like somebody my draws. You know what I'm saying? Sometimes
0: what?
2: You got to mail. Hey, hey, listen. Listen
0: to the post office?
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3: Y'all really want to mail a surprise tone out your voice.
4: I know, right?
0: Keep surprising
3: Stop letting it surprise you.
2: So I'm the only one on here that mailed some draws before.
0: Yes.
3: Only one.
4: Can say confidently, yes.
0: Yes.
2: Okay. I'm the only one that mailed some draws. A couple days ago, I'm the only one that Magic say they private part. You know what? I'm the onlyest one that done stuff on this show. Y'all need to get more involved with yourself. You know what I'm saying?
3: On this show, you have got everybody top as the stupidest person on this show. So yes, you've out-dummied all of us.
2: Hey, listen, man. Listen. When we get off work today, go in your room, get a pair of draws, and mail them to somebody. Do it.
4: Don't comment, Junior.
2: Don't. Man, it's hard being by yourself.
4: It really being is. Stupid. By yourself. It's a full time job, baby.
2: All right, let's go. This right here is the gift. The gift. We're gonna mail these draws. Let's go, Cat Dog.
5: Hello.
6: I'm trying to reach Bree.
5: This is Bree.
6: Hey, Bree, how you doing? Listen, you and I, we've never met. I wanted to reach out to you, though. Did you get a package that I sent to you last week?
5: A package? Who is this?
6: My name is Jason, and I sent you a package.
5: Jason, I know you? Who are you?
6: Say again now?
5: How do I know you?
6: You don't know me. I'm just, you know, like, I guess you could say I'm like a secret admirer, and I've been admiring you for quite some time. And, you know, I sent you a little something, and, you know, I didn't know if you got it or not, if I had the right address, but I wanted to know if you had gotten it. So, you know, this is like my first time reaching out to you.
5: You sent that package to my house?
6: Yeah, I mean, you got a pair of my underwear with the rose petals all in it?
5: You sent drawers to my house. Who the are you? And how do you know me?
6: I've been admiring you for a long time. I mean, I see you at your job. I see you at your house. You know, at the grocery market when I see you.
5: So what, you stalker? Do I know you? Where do I know you from?
6: You don't know me. You know, you don't know me at all. But you know,
5: Wait a minute. You done sent some drawers to my house. Got my husband all up in an uproar behind
6: your
5: drawers, and you don't even know me.
6: You got a husband?
5: Yeah, I got a husband.
6: Oh, okay. I no disrespect, Bree. I ain't know you had a husband. You
5: hell,
6: know,
5: you been watching me, stalking me at my job, in my house. You ought to know that.
6: Hey, I apologize on that, but you did get it.
5: I want an apology. Yeah, I got him.
6: Okay, I mean, what did you think about the gesture, though? I mean,
5: let me explain something to you. My husband got that package with my name on it, and I've been for the last week going through hell. This checking my Facebook, all of my emails, going through my call history on my phone. He wake my up in the middle of the night talking about this, and you gonna ask me about? Are you crazy?
6: No, I,

0: I was just admiring you. I thought, you know, sending a pair of my underwear
1: with some draws to my house.
0: I don't even know you like that.
1: I don't even know you like that.
0: I mean, I know. But that was my way of like showing you that I admire you, that I'm into you. You know, that was just.
1: That's some sick. I don't need no more draws. Especially no strange draws. I got draws at the house. I got two sons, a husband. I wash draws every week. I don't need no more draws. You don't do no like that. Upset my whole household. Have me in divorce court behind some draws. What I want to know is how the hell do you know me? How did you get my address? Where I work? Where I buy? How do you know me? My phone number? All this. How the do you know me? I don't get that. Where did you get my from? I tell you what, call this number back when my husband get home. You can deal with him.
0: Wait, he can
1: get your drawers back. You come meet him in the morning. I have him there. Come by my job.
0: I'm not trying to have no altercations with nobody. I'm not trying to have all of that.
1: You explain this to him and get this off my because I've had enough of this. Some drawers at my door.
0: Okay, let me ask you this here. Will you send me some of yours?
1: No, you didn't. Are you not listening to me? Hell no, you can't have none of my drawers. Why don't you ask my husband for them when he see you in the morning? Why don't you ask him for some of my drawers?
0: I thought it would be, you know, like a sign of something intimate, something from me, you know, kind of like a token of where I wanted the relationship to go. I don't even know you.
1: You got my in divorce court behind some drawers, and I don't even know you. Who are you? How do you know so much about me? Where did you get my address from? How do you know where I work? How you get my phone? Who are you?
0: You got all this information, you didn't know I have a husband.
1: Matter of fact,
0: so what number?
1: Lock this number in. You can call back on this number in an hour when that is home so we can get this straight so you can talk to him. Do that for me.
0: Oh. Wait! See, I'm not looking for no altercation. Now, if
1: you was looking for something and you still not understand. So obviously that's what you want. Cause I'm trying to explain to you. You done upset my whole household. Got my over here nerves, and you ain't understanding that. So obviously what you are looking for is an altercation.
0: No, I'm not looking for. I'm looking for some personal time with you. That's what I'm looking for.
1: My personal time is with my husband. What about that? Don't you understand?
0: Will you send me a pair of your underwear?
1: What?
0: I mean, is that asking too much? If you just send me a pair, I'll go away.
1: I sent you. All right, give me your address. Yeah, tell me where to send them. Tell me where to send these drawers right now.
0: Are you gonna send them?
1: What's that? Hell yeah! Give me the address. You give me the address. As a matter of fact, I hand deliver them right tonight.
0: See, you're trying to create an altercation. Why not just give you a P.O. box? Because, see, you're trying to create an altercation.
1: No, give me your address. You got my address. Let me send you something to your address.
0: No, that's all right. Look, you know what? Can I say one more thing to you?
1: No, you know what? I don't want it. What the do you have to say to me?
0: Can I say one more thing to you, please?
1: What do you want?
0: I just want to tell you who I am. Can I tell you who I am?
1: You know it told me who you are. I want to know how the you know me. Where you get my from?
0: Listen to me real closely. This is Nephew Tommy from the Steve Harvey Morning Show. You just got pranked by your sister.
1: Oh, hell.
0: Hello?
1: What? Oh, I'm going to
0: hello?
1: Go. What the oh, my goodness. Yeah. Oh, I'm going to get her. Oh, my God.
0: Hey, look, we started this over a week and a half ago. We sent
1: you don't have to tell me.
0: Out.
1: I've been going through hell for a week behind you.
0: She told me.
1: Oh, my goodness.
0: All right, Bree, tell your man to simmer down. It was all a prank phone call, baby.
1: Oh, my. He is not going to believe this. Oh, my goodness. He is not going to believe it.
0: Tell me this, Bree. What is the baddest? I'm talking about the baddest radio show in the land.
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4: A couple of early showers for your Monday, otherwise a cool start and a fall-like day. High temperatures today only in the mid to upper 60s. Clear skies for your Monday night, cooling down to the upper 40s. And then more sunshine for your Tuesday with high temperatures back into the mid 70s. 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I'm Chief Meteorologist Richard McCullough on 103.9 WDKX. 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
2: Coming up at the top of the hour in entertainment news, the Soul Train Awards show is returning this fall after being gone for 2 years. Wow, that's great news. Mr. T is upset over how his new Netflix documentary portrays his life.
3: And, oh, my God, he did it.
2: And again, this year, we want to know, can you wear white after Labor Day? These are the questions we're pondering right now. That's
4: well, I'm wearing it.
2: Got it on right now.
3: I asked y'all last week, though.
2: That's all coming up at the top of the hour. But right now, it is time to ask the Ready to Love officer. That is the Riddle. That is the Riddle and Junior. But you like Riddle, though, Tommy. This is from Ivy in Long Beach. Ivy writes, my husband is a huge Raiders fan, and since they moved to Vegas, he won't let me go to the games with him. I made plans to go with a group of friends, and he's upset about it. I like the Raiders, too. Why is my husband so against me going? What's going on there?
3: Yeah. I don't know what that's about. I tell you what, though. You invite your own friends and go to the game by yourself, and don't include your husband. Nah.
2: Ignore him.
3: Nah.
2: Act like he's not even there.
5: Wow.
3: Yeah, we got club level. We got better seats than him and everything.
4: Do all of that.
2: Yeah.
5: Wow.
2: Yeah.
3: Call him from the club level up in the Raptors. How you doing up there?
2: Yeah. So, yeah, I mean, what is the deal? Why doesn't he want his wife to go? What is he doing that he doesn't want her to be a part of? Or, you know, if he wants to be just with his boys, just say that.
3: Say that. But if y'all, you know, if you and your wife, you know, got the same team, y'all like the same team, you know, you're supposed to go hang out with your wife sometime. You don't have to go to every game with your wife, but, you know,
4: you
3: got to at least include her.
2: What, Junior?
4: No, you don't. You ain't got to do all that.
2: Uh-huh.
6: Just doing too much.
4: Yeah.
2: Because I hear a little attitude in your tone.
4: Y'all like the same team. Why y'all can't go to the game? Y'all like the same team.
2: Yeah.
5: Yeah.
2: Yeah. Yeah. So why can't they go? Yeah. That's what she wants to know.
3: That's what I want to know.
2: Yeah.
4: Yeah.
3: Can we go to the game
4: together? See why.
5: Because it's hubby. Vegas.
2: Yeah. You're doing too much, hubby.
4: Yeah.
2: All right. Moving on to Kevin in Philly. Kevin writes, I had sex with an ex in her car. She had a lot to drink in the club and told me to meet her outside, so I went. Now she thinks we're getting back together, but we're not. I lost respect for her after we had sex in her car. Am I wrong for how I feel? What?
4: No. No, you're not.
3: You're not wrong. There was nothing wrong with having sex in the car. Okay. But you lost respect for her.
2: Shut up.
3: One thing leads to another. And I don't lose respect for her, because I mean y'all might do it again in the car. Don't do that.
2: No.
3: Don't count it out. You know what I'm saying? Don't do that. But I don't know what make her think we getting back together. Just cause we
4: was
3: in the car.
4: That's the problem, Tommy. That's the problem.
3: Yeah, just cause we was in the car for 30 minutes. I don't know what make you think we back now. We ain't back.
6: Judgmental.
2: Yeah.
6: How you gonna lose respect for her?
2: I know.
3: I'm not being disrespectful. I'm just saying we just naked for a minute. That's all we are. We just naked for a minute.
4: It's true.
2: Yeah.

0: Yeah. I hope move on with your life.
1: Miss
0: Kevin, we don't like you.
2: Well, I'll tell you this. I'll tell y'all this. Miss a car payment and lose his car. We ain't in the car no more.
1: That's what
0: moving
1: you got.
0: On. Moving on, Denise.
2: If you want me, you need a car. If you want me.
0: Kevin, you're trash. Moving on to Niecy and DeSoto. Niecy and DeSoto writes, I had a minor surgery, okay, and my husband hasn't cleaned the house for days. He told me that he can't wait for me to get on my feet because the dishes are piling up. He called my mom and she came to clean up. Should I be upset with my mom?
1: No.
0: What is these husbands, what is happening
1: he's
0: here?
1: Sorry?
0: Yeah. He's trash.
2: No, he's not.
0: He's trash. Yes, he is. He can't clean up. His wife had minor surgery or get somebody in to clean up the place. Not her mom. Oh, this right. is.
1: Well, Tommy, you can't wash Tommy, the dishes.
0: Yeah, the dishes gotta, are piling up.
2: Something. They're not going to like what I'm going to say, but you say it. Go ahead, Tom.
0: You don't like dishes piling up. You would have cleaned those dishes, and you know it, Mr. Yeah. Three showers a day.
3: Just because of who I am, I would have cleaned the dishes.
0: Yeah.
3: I would have done that. I know. Yeah. I can't stand it.
1: Is it just because who you are, you're saying germaphobe, but you would help your wife out?
0: Yes, that's the issue.
1: Oh, then why is that just her job? You ate no, these
3: do
1: dishes,
3: it. We do it together. Right. We do it together.
1: We're not doing nothing together.
3: It's whoever.
0: Did you not hear the part about minor surgery? Okay.
1: I'm mad.
3: No, if my baby's sick, then I got to do it. It's on me.
1: Thank you.
2: No, you don't.
0: It was like pulling teeth, though.
2: No, you don't. Don't fall for
0: what,
2: that.
0: What, Junior?
2: Don't do that.
0: What do you mean? Don't fall what are you for saying? That. What are you saying?
2: It said minor surgery. Well, it didn't say major.
0: I hate you right now, Junior.
2: You can hate
0: so
2: me. Can you move your arms?
0: The dishes are piling up here.
2: You got to go do these dishes. Can you walk?
1: I hate you.
2: You can hate me. It said she said it was minor surgery. It wasn't major.
0: All right, we're moving on because I hate you. Yeah.
2: What do you mean?
3: That's Junior. I know you're sick. I know you're sick behind. Ain't trying to tell somebody they got to.
2: That's how I know how to tell it. I've been sick.
1: Don't you say any chauvinist statement. I swear.
2: Okay.
1: I swear.
2: All right.
0: Anymore, you mean?
2: Are you breathing?
1: Okay. Mm. Say it. Keep talking. Right there. See what happens.
3: Right there.
2: Get up and do these dishes.
0: All right. We're moving on. Last one, guys, because Junior's made me mad. This is from Lewis in Montgomery. Lewis writes, my wife called me and she didn't hang up. I heard her in the drive-thru ordering a double cheeseburger. We are supposed to be eating healthier, but she's clearly cheating. Do I confront her or should I focus on my own weight loss journey? Yeah. Worry about yourself.
3: Worry about yourself, boss. She done already let it. She didn't let the die go, partner. It's over.
0: How did that go down, Tommy? Though, what happened?
3: Listen, let me get a double meat cheeseburger, extra mayo. Listen, can you grill the onions? Please grill the onions
0: and
3: put some mushrooms on it. And last but not least, you got to cut my burger in half. Please cut it in half. And can I get a milkshake with that? Vanilla. Yes.
0: A large fry.
2: Okay.
3: And a large fry. No salt. I'm trying to watch my salt intake.
0: Thank you. And an apple pie and a Diet Coke. Because that was not healthy what she ordered. They're trying to do a health thing. No. So he wants to know, should he confront her or just focus on it?
3: Do y'all have the new nuggets? Yeah. Put me three of them in there. Let me taste them. I know y'all heard y'all had some new ones. Put them in there.
0: She's in trouble. All right. Thank you, guys. Riddle and Junior. Coming up at the top of the hour, we will have some entertainment news for you right after this.
3: I want the sweet and sour dipping sauce. Yes.
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6: 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Buffalo Bills started off the season with a win in Houston. Josh Allen, big day, including the final drive for the score with 1:36 left to go in the game. He throws a 34-yard touchdown pass to Joshua Palmer. Buffalo Bills win first game of the year 36-31 over the Houston Texans. Tonight's Monday Night Football has the Denver Broncos taking on the Kansas City Chiefs. That's an 8:15 kickoff. For more on Section 5 high school sports from over the weekend, here's Paul Gotham.
7: Ray Garcia returned a pair of punts for touchdowns. DeMarcus Trammell turned defense into offense twice. And the Monroe Red Jackets improved to 2-0 on the season with a 64-19 victory over McQuaid Friday night. Garcia's returns of 49 and 59 yards were just two of several big plays for the Red Jackets on the night. Trammell took an interception 101 yards for a pick six. The senior free safety also returned a fumble 45 yards for another score. Gregory Grant had a 95-yard kickoff return for a touchdown. Terrence Barner scored on a 59-yard run from scrimmage. And Pootie Cunningham connected with James Brunfield on a 51-yard passing play for a touchdown. In other high school football action, Tay Brown Jr. accounted for 5 touchdowns in East 49-0 win over Aquinas. Brown threw for 110 yards, rushed for 105, and had 65 receiving yards to lead the Eagles. Darius Weather and Desmond Jackson finished with a touchdown apiece in East win. Trevion Talbert rushed for 67 yards and a touchdown as Gates Shilai topped Greece Athena 20-17. Julian Carter scored 5 times to lead Greece Olympia Odyssey past a combined team of Edison, School of the Arts, Padilla, and School Without Walls. And Tyler Rieger scored 3 touchdowns as Hilton improved to 2-0 with a 41-14 win over Pentfield. 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
11: A couple of early showers for your Monday, otherwise a cool start and a fall-like day. High temperatures today only in the mid to upper 60s. Clear skies for your Monday night, cooling down to the upper 40s. And then more sunshine for your Tuesday with high temperatures back into the mid 70s. 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I'm Chief Meteorologist Richard McCullough on 103.9 WDKX. 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

0: I don't know if you guys know this, but the Soul Train Music Awards are officially making a highly anticipated return after a three-year hiatus. Yeah, the 2026 award show is traveling back to its roots to be taped in Chicago, baby, the Chi. The exact city where creator, the late great Don Cornelius, first launched the legendary Soul Train TV series more than 50 years ago, guys. BET announced that the iconic celebration of Black music and culture will air on November 27th. It's going to be a little chilly in Chicago during that time. And for the first time in Soul Train history, it will air on CBS as well as BET. Congratulations. That's awesome. You guys excited?
1: Yeah.
0: To see the Soul Train Awards?
2: I like that.
0: Yeah.
2: Mm-hmm.
0: Yeah.
2: I like
1: back
2: that.
1: In the Chi.
0: Yes.
2: Where it all started. You can't beat that.
0: Yeah. We should go.
3: Great.
0: Take your heavy
2: coats.
0: Yeah,
2: let's go.
0: Though.
2: What date is it?
0: It's November 27th. We should go to that. We really should.
1: So are they going to tape before that? Because that's very important information to know before we go. We love our hometown, but ain't nobody trying to.
0: Born and raised in Chicago, but woo! Yeah. Those winters. But it's not like ice cold in November like it is in February and January and
1: you
0: February.
1: You never know, Shirley.
0: Yeah.
1: You never know.
0: It's so unpredictable. You are right.
1: You know.
0: You got to be prepared. So let us know. So
2: But is that around Thanksgiving, y'all?
1: It is. Thanksgiving weekend, actually.
0: Uh-huh.
2: Okay.
1: It's that Friday after, I think.
0: We need to go.
2: I'll show up with a turkey leg, some fried turkey. We can make some sandwiches. We'd be right on point.
1: Yeah. Not that we pull out the aluminum foil and sandwich.
0: Yes.
2: Oh, we're coming with some turkey. Yes.
0: Yeah. But we're excited to see it. It's been away for a minute, but Soul Train Awards, just we love it. Yep, we love it for the culture. All right, moving on. Mr. T has publicly slammed his brand new Netflix biographical documentary. It's called Untold Mr. T. I Pity the Fool. Say it, Tommy.
2: I pity the fool.
0: He's calling
2: the
0: film
2: Netflix.
0: Yeah, he's calling it garbage. He's saying the film is garbage. The documentary premiered globally on Netflix on September 8th, and despite participating in the project, Mr. T accuses the director and Netflix of trying to control his narrative and leaving out his actual life values. He feels that his extensive community and charitable work was left out, and the documentary focused purely on his loud Hollywood persona. He denied that he stepped away from Hollywood because of poor choices and bad behavior. He said he stepped away because he had already achieved his ultimate life goal of buying a home for his mother and being able to provide for his family. So, you know,
2: well,
0: they put everything.
2: He didn't see this, but he didn't see all this before it came out.
0: I guess not. I mean, you know, it had to go to, it had, they had to edit it. You know, that takes a while. You know, they probably shot a lot of footage and they cut out a lot of footage. You know,
2: cut the wrong deal then. It ought to be his approval before he released. He ought to be.
0: Yeah.

0: like what can and can't go.
1: Yeah, because he participated in it, and now he's
2: exactly
1: mad about
2: sure.
1: It. Yeah.
0: Now they got mohawk all in places it ain't supposed to be. That's not good.
3: Your chains.
0: You got 82 chains.
2: All them
0: on
2: chains,
0: and all this.
2: Everything.
0: Not working out, partner.
1: Yeah. Yeah, yeah, but I still want to see it. I haven't seen it yet. I
0: love
1: do want to see
0: Pito.
1: It. Yeah. Oh, yeah. Mr. T was it.
2: It's his special. It's his documentary. Mm-hmm. It's his.
1: Yeah.
3: Yeah.
2: So how you mad at what you said? You mad at what you said?
1: I'm sure he wanted them to put more, I guess, of his good side. Like he said, his charitable behavior and his charitable works and all of that. You know, not just the loud Hollywood, I pity the fool, Mr. T, you know, mm-hmm. from back in the day. Mm-hmm. So that's what it is. Yeah.
3: And yeah, he has that right.
1: Yeah, he does. But yeah, it's just a little late. Yeah.
0: Did they show him when he was cutting all them trees down out there?
1: Property.
0: Let me cut all them trees off. Property got mad at him.
1: Mm-hmm.
0: They didn't show
3: that
0: have
3: to watch it and see.
1: Yeah, we don't know. We got to watch it. It's on Netflix right now.
0: Did they show him putting every chain on one by one? Did they show him doing
2: that? They probably didn't show that.
0: Because that's the whole documentary. When you put 80 of them on, that's
3: going on with that neck.
2: That's a lot.
0: Yeah.
2: I mean, is he on the 18? Are we going to see the 18?
1: I'm sure we'll see that part. You know,
3: we need
1: to
3: watch it. Why are you asking all these questions, Junior?
1: And I think we should all watch it. That should be homework. Come back and watch it. Talk about it.
0: Rocky Balboa in the footage too, as we finna see.
2: Rocky Balboa. Oh, Rocky. Oh, yeah. Are we gonna see that?
1: Yeah. Wait, I'm sure we'll see it because it talks about his Hollywood days. And he was a big part of that. So yeah, I'm sure we'll see all of that.
2: Tommy, what was his name in Rocky? Was it Clubber Lang?
0: Clubber Lang, yeah. Yeah.
2: Are we gonna see Clubber Lang?
3: Ask one more question about this documentary.
1: I cannot stand them.
0: You remember what he told Rocky's wife? Hey, pretty lady, why don't you come over here? I'll show you what a real man is. You remember that?
1: One more time.
0: Hey, pretty lady, why don't you come over here? Let me show you what a real man is.
3: Why does Tommy sound like Mr. T and a little of my girl from Norbit?
1: How you do?
3: Oh, yeah.
1: Is that Rasputia?
3: You sound a little bit.
2: How you do? Tommy, can you say lane one? Can you say that line one more time, Tommy?
0: Hey, pretty lady. Come over here, let me treat you like a real man.
1: I just hear Mr. T, but I do.
3: Don't you hear
1: I do
3: Rasputia?
1: Hear a little
0: y'all
1: fat
0: hear
1: Rasputia? Albert, though. Yeah. I hear a little fat Albert, too.
3: Do you?
1: Yeah.
3: Norbit!
1: Hey.
0: Norbit! Man. Hey, man. Hey, man. Eddie Murphy is a beast, man.
1: He is a beast. He needs to have a whole row of Academy Awards. He really, really does. God. He should. All right, guys, we're moving on. Every year, we have this debate, and here's news you can use. You can actually wear white after Labor Day because the old rule is outdated, and it's dated and no longer applies to modern fashion, okay? All the fashion authorities and designers have agreed that the no white after day labor rule is obsolete. So there you go. We can do it.
0: So white draws is fine, like I asked y'all last week.
1: Coming up at 20 minutes after the hour. CDs are making a surprising comeback. We'll talk about it right after this.
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0: 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Thank you for making us part of your day. As we say hello to the middle of the month of September. Before you know it, site, October will be right around the corner.
1: Already?
0: HBCU Classic, couple of weeks away from that. And then before you know it, it's that Upstate Fall Fest, boy.
1: Yeah, man, some big names coming. You got Little Baby, Fetty Wap, Key Glock, Bootsy. 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
0: There you go. It's almost like your phone did it for you.
1: Yeah.
0: Although I will say, I have started to learn a little bit more about how they're like tracking data and information. We all know the phones listen to us. We all notice there's data on everything that we say and everything that we do. So just keep that in mind. You should not be surprised. I get surprised every once in a while how deep it goes.
1: I remember when it first happened. I'm like, wait a minute, what the heck is going on?
0: You bring up something, you want to go on a cruise, and then next thing you know,
1: cruises
0: start going all over the
1: place.
0: Still
1: thinking about it?
0: Yeah. Thinking about going to get a car. Next thing you know,
1: things are cars.
0: You know what I mean? You mentioned a few things. So if I start mentioning the Rochester Fringe Festival this week, might be starting to hear more about it.
1: Yep.
0: You know what I'm saying? You might be starting to hear more about it. Or you're just listening to 103.9 WDKX. Starts today and then goes all the way through the next week or so. So just keep that in mind going forward. You want the complete list of days and events. There's tons of them going off as it will kick off this week. We're talking over 715 performances.
1: Mm. You said there's nothing to do in Rochester. He just gave you 700 and some reasons of things that you can do in Rochester.
0: 45

0: 45 locations where you could participate and be a part of the Fringe Festival. Yeah. 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Been in a car accident. 888-8000, 300 block of Mount Reed Boulevard. He's dealing with a motor vehicle accident just before 7 o'clock. So be aware of that. Also, 200 block of Spencer Street. We talked about that earlier. Still dealing with delays over there. Traffic Workman brought to you by Parisi and Bellavia. Up, this just in. 200 block of Emerson Street is dealing with a motor vehicle accident. Just came in a few minutes ago. Now, traffic report being brought to you by Parisi and Bellavia. Been in a car accident, 888-8000.
1: Did you see out in Pinfield where some residents had to evacuate, I guess after a water main break late last night, it caused two large sinkholes. You see the picture of the car like tipping into the sinkhole?
0: Yeah. That's going to be in quite the insurance claim on that bad part, because I don't know how you get it out of there.
1: This happened in a condominium community on Penn Lane, so I couldn't imagine that last night.
0: Well, I hope nobody's injured, because if they are injured, 888-8000. But two, who going to pay for this?
1: Yeah.
0: Because that's a pretty big sort of sinkhole, yeah. And it doesn't get filled with any old stuff. Like, no. You got to make sure the structures around it are right again, and I don't know. That sounds like a mess.
1: That'd be my worst fear when the rain is coming down. Because for whatever reason, lately, the rain has just been coming down. This has just been a lot of water, more than the norm. Mm-hmm. And my greatest fear is being at like a red light or something, and then the road just open up.
0: Yo, so the other day I was driving to take my son back to school, and we had buckets.
1: Yeah.
0: I mean buckets of rain coming down. And it came down hard for about 15 minutes, 20 minutes. Next thing you know, clear.
1: But I don't know if it's me, but it seems like it's the rain. The rain comes down. I don't ever remember it coming down flooding like that.
0: Nah.
1: So it's like a clogged toilet.
0: Yeah, it's pretty bad. Too much water. Yeah. Not enough places to go.
1: Stop stuffing that tissue in there.
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3: A couple of early showers for your Monday, otherwise a cool start and a fall-like day. High temperatures today only in the mid to upper 60s. Clear skies for your Monday night, cooling down to the upper 40s. And then more sunshine for your Tuesday with high temperatures back into the mid 70s. 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I'm Chief Meteorologist Richard McCullough on 103.9 WDKX. 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
2: 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Remember CDs, guys? They were so hard to open. Remember that? We used to rely on for music. We used to rely on them for music. They're making a surprising comeback with U.S. sales rising considerably in the first half of this year. Millennials and Gen Z generations express that they're tired of streaming subscriptions and want to physically own an artist's whole CD or a movie soundtrack. So did we. We did. We did back in the day. Vinyl records are popular with the millennials until they realize that CDs are less expensive. So isn't it funny how, you know, history always repeats itself? Yeah, it just full circle. This has come around now. Do you guys have any of your old CDs?
3: I got a lot of CDs. I got the CD folder that you kept everything in.
2: Yeah, I remember that. Yeah. Because you took them out of the case. And you kept it in your car. That's what.
3: Well, like you said, though, it took 2 hours to get it out the case. You had the right box cutter.
4: One,
3: you
4: were that little one piece.
2: Yeah.
4: That one little piece with the red tip. It took forever. That one little. Yes.
5: But can we talk about how talented and skillful of drivers we were? We had the CD, the black thing, in your lap.
2: Oh, yeah.
5: Flipping it while driving.
4: Changing CDs, Carla.
2: Yes. Kids, please don't do this type of thing.
5: We did. They don't know about this life.
4: Not one accident.
2: No. Couldn't afford to. No.
5: We had skills with this. And I think our generation, we've been through all of it. Real to real. Cassettes.
3: Bring that cassette back. If you bring that cassette back, that was
2: the A-track.
5: A-track.
3: Oh, that cassette tape. That was my one.
5: They say that's why Generation X, why we have attitudes, because we have spent so much money on different forms and styles of how we get our music. And they said, now you stream. We like, what is it now? Because we've seen it all.
2: Yeah. From driving with our knees, doing stuff,
4: all of that.
2: Putting on our makeup. Oh, man, we've done so much. Yeah. Yeah, yeah.
3: But you're cold, right. This left knee could dry.
2: Yeah.
3: This left knee was cold.
4: Yeah. Was it Columbia House? That's what you get.
5: Baby, Columbia House? Talking about for 1 cent.
4: Okay, Carl. For 1 cent, we got all them CDs.
5: But why was your credit so bad?
2: I spent hours in Tower Records in L.A. Yes. Hours and hours there.
4: I like that.
2: Going through CDs. And
3: that's still there.
2: Yeah.
3: That's still there. Yeah.
5: Okay, so what was your first purchase vinyl record?
3: My very first.

0: First, my very first one was Stevie Wonder. I Wish.
1: It was what?
0: 45. I Wish.
1: 45. Oh, okay.
2: Oh, nice. Wow. Okay.
3: Nice. Yeah. Amazing.
0: Stevie Wonder. Oh, and then after that, I bought all the Richard Pryor albums.
2: His party albums, yes. All right, guys. Thank you. Coming up at 34 minutes, do you enjoy watching TV with your spouse? Or do you prefer to be alone? We'll find out right after this.
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0: Wine.
1: You can't amass it. You can't get to the big arena on the first day.
2: Yeah. You can't just like, you know, God knows I've tried, you know, you can't drop the 80 pounds just in one sitting. You know, you stretch three times and you already, you know, I feel lighter. Listen, you skipped, you had one salad. That's and right. You automatically feel, you know, but what happens is something called compounding interest when you're consistent. And soon enough, those consistent days that you've wrote, even if it's just one sentence or wrote one verse or did one thing on your goals or worked out for one day, eventually that compounding interest, you'll start to see the results. And here we go. This is the tricky part about ideas and about change and about growth, is that you don't realize that the growth and the change starts inwardly before you see anything manifested outwardly. Mm-hmm. So sometimes we don't think that the change is occurring because we didn't see the scale move. We did not see the numbers of the books sell as much, or we did not see that. But as long as you're consistent, the change, a tree goes growth ways. It grows down and up. And oftentimes when we plant the seed and we're waiting, like, we don't see this huge palm tree yet. We don't see this huge oak tree yet, but the roots had to grow down first. And

0: 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Appreciate that 1% that you're putting it into your day. Appreciate just that little bit of push that you're giving yourself, because eventually the world is going to change and take notice of the changes that you're making for your ideas.
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2: It'll be a cool start for your Monday, a mix of sun and clouds, but a fall-like day. High temperatures only in the mid to upper 60s. Tonight, clear skies, a chilly night, low near 48. More sunshine for your Tuesday, a pleasant day with high temperatures well into the mid 70s. 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I'm Chief Meteorologist Richard McCullough on 103.9 WDKX. 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
1: Lots of great shows to stream right now. So let's talk about your TV habits. What's it like watching a movie or a show with your significant other? What's that like, guys? You guys are married.
2: Mm-hmm. It's the best.
1: What's that like?
3: It's what? Let me go first.
1: Well, Junior just went first. He said it was the best. What are you saying, Junior? Because I'm not convinced.
2: Well, I can't say it's the worst.
4: So you're lying.
1: How do you really feel?
2: I didn't say I was lying.
1: So it's the best. You love.
4: But you are.
1: You love watching movies with your wife.
2: Just because I work with y'all. Y'all don't know me. Just because I work with y'all.
1: We don't know you like that.
2: You don't know me like that. I said it's the best. I'm through. Go ahead, Tommy.
1: Okay. All right. Tommy.
3: You know what it is that she always walks in while I'm watching something. And then she wants me to fill her in on everything that has happened. Mm-hmm. When it's like, okay, hey, I'm on season two. I can't tell you a whole season and a half and try to catch you up. You're going to have to, what they doing? What they shoot at her for? Hey, I can't tell you all
1: Why you say
3: this.
1: That? Yeah.
3: Why is that? Not, is that his mom? No, that's his wife. But listen, you're messing this up for me, okay? Uh-huh. So that's the problem that we have. Now, when she's watching TV, it's straight, housewives and reality, they cat fighting, and it's like, oh my God, I can't watch it. I can't sit through this. Y'all doing too much. But then I just go in the kitchen and watch something in the family room
1: I have a friend that it's a female, my best friend Debbie. When she's watching a movie, you cannot talk to her. She's so into the movie.
5: She doesn't pay.
1: She has no idea what's going on around her. That is crazy.
3: I like
1: to
3: that.
1: Me.
3: She is paying attention.
1: She's so into it. Yeah.
5: You know, for me, I think when me and my husband, okay, so when we decide that we're going to watch a show together, like let's say we're going to binge watch or whatever. Sometimes one of us, we may cheat and go ahead and watch episodes.
3: Do you try to lie through that though, like you ain't seen it?
5: Well, when you pull it up,
1: it's you, Carla. Just say it's you.
5: So when you pull it up, we'll look at each other, the show, and then it's like, did we watch that one? Ain't no we.
3: Why is the little red line all the way here to the end?
1: Right. Or sometimes it'll just say the word watch.
5: Watch. Just put you on blast.
1: Yes. So do you put any ground rules in place? Like when you're getting ready to watch a movie together, do you say, okay, now whatever, do you put it?
5: Well, my husband will say this.
2: Absolutely, we do.
5: Yeah. Well, I'll say this real quick and I'll let the guys talk. My husband will say this. It's got to be some kind of killing and violence within the first 20 seconds or you're going to lose me.
1: Exactly. Exactly. All right.
3: My rule is Jackie got to go to the bathroom before we start. Go, you have to go.
1: She's a child?
3: Yes, because 15 minutes in, you're going to, can you pause it? No, come on, man. Come on.
1: Like, that's how we do our kids.
5: 4 hours.
2: That ain't mine.
1: Junior, what are you saying over there?
2: I don't need you touching me while we're watching TV. Don't touch me.
1: She wants to get romantic. You mean like romantic?
2: Yeah, she trying to cuddle. Uh-huh. This ain't cuddling time.
1: That's
3: about.
2: First of all, I'm gonna deal with your head, but I can't. Your feet can't touch me. We ain't playing footsies in the movie, y'all. We can't play footsies.
5: So she can't lay her head on your shoulder or something?
2: Yes, but then her feet touching me too. The movie's on. Do you see the movie?
5: So why don't you want that?
2: Because the movie on, Carla.
1: He wants to watch the movie.
2: I'm trying to watch a movie.
1: But that's, you cuddle, you watch the movie, you cuddle. You know, you can always put the movie on.
2: Not if Jason Statham on his TV. I got to watch Jason Statham.
3: No. I will pause Jason so we can do it.
1: He is a beast, I guess.
2: Not Sylvester Stallone. Not Samuel L. Jackson. Why are we touching?
1: So just get all of it in before the movie. Got it. All right. Coming up next, it is The Nephew. Thank you, guys. With today's prank phone call right after this.
6: Yo, it's the WDKX Wake Up Club, Dumb Dumb of the Day.
4: Sigh, I hear that. Ain't nobody got no time for that. Shoot.
6: Today's Dum Dum of the Day goes to a Florida man who's being accused of stealing the iconic Smokey the Bear wildlife prevention signs from public lands and selling them online for nearly $2,000 apiece, now faces federal charges. According to reports, the man was indicted by a federal grand jury on one count of theft of government property. According to reports, the indictment stems from a case that drew widespread attention back in August of 2025. Florida officials said they found the signs being sold on Facebook Marketplace for as much as $2,000 each. After an investigation was done, law enforcement were able to track the signs and identify the suspect through a multi-county investigation. If convicted, the man faces up to 10 years in prison.
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1: This is bed bugs. No, you know, nobody wants bed bugs. This is bed
0: no.
1: bugs.
0: No.
1: But let me tell you about these bed bugs. I'm just going to break it down for y'all. See, what? It wouldn't be so bad, you know, but the lady I'm messing with, yeah. I'm finding out. See, I'm calling her husband. You understand?
0: Yeah.
1: Because she bringing bed bugs from over there to my house.
0: See, oh, my God.
1: Now you done messed my bed up. You see what I'm saying? Now I gotta get a new mattress. Yeah, y'all, yeah. Somebody gonna pay for this here. Somebody gonna pay for this.
2: I'm gonna die today.
3: What you doing?
1: No. I'm not finna. This is what we're doing. This is about these bed. And listen, don't be starting the time. I don't wanna hear about what's going on with me and her. That ain't the subject at hand.
0: Uh-uh.
1: The subject is the bed bugs.
0: Okay.
1: The bed bugs. That's the problem.
4: Right? Your nasty mattress. Yeah.
1: Let's stay focused on your wife bringing these bed bugs over here. What's up, Jim?
3: Let me ask you something, because I'm concerned now.
1: About what?
3: Do you really realize how stupid you is? Do you really realize that? Do you know that?
4: How stupid you are.
0: Uh-huh.
4: Tell him, Shirley.
2: I can't.
3: I said yes. Yeah. That's it.
1: Yeah.
3: Do you know
1: it? Yes. Yes.
3: Okay.
1: You can't just call these people like this and not be stupid. What is wrong with you? What about in their right frame of mind prank people? This is what I do. Let's go, cat dog. Bed bugs it is, baby. Bed bugs.
5: Hello? Hello, I'm trying to speak to Shanice. She's not here right now. I'm going to take a message. Do you know when she's coming back? Nah, is this a business call or something? Nah, this is personal. I need to talk to her immediately. Nah, you need to talk to me. This a man. Who is this? This is Brandon. Who are you? I'm Ernest, man, but how do you know Shanice? I got a bit of a situation here, man, and it's basically a financial situation that I'm owed some money from her. So I kind of need to talk to her about getting this money. It's totally disrupted my whole apartment, and I need to actually see about talking to her about getting this whole problem taken care of.
6: What's the situation? What's going on?
5: I mean, I'm basically right now I'm $2,500 in the rears due to Shanice, and I need to see if she's gonna be able to pay me for the situation or what, you know.
6: Do my girl owe you money?
5: She owes me $2,500.
6: $2,500 for what? I don't even know who you are, first of all. So what's up with the $2,500?
5: Man, first of all, my name is Brandon. Okay. And I've been knowing Shanice probably for the last 3 or 4 months now. Okay. So here you want to know it all in a nutshell is it's like this. Shanice been coming through, okay, for the last 3 or 4 months, been coming over here to my spot, to my apartment, hanging out. I'm just now finding out within the last 2 weeks, I had to get rid of my couch. I had to get rid of my mattresses. Because
6: your mattress.
5: Because it's bed
6: your mattress. Bugs. Wait a minute, dude. Wait a minute. So you trying to tell me she was in your bed?
5: Yeah, she been in my bed, dude.
6: She been in your bed. Are you crazy?
5: Hey man,
6: come
5: hey,
6: on
5: man.
6: Now, dude.
5: Listen,
6: the problem is not right now.
5: Where she's
6: $2,500.
5: Problem is
6: you talking about $2,500. You talking about my girl was in your bed. Now we not even gonna get into that. You understand what I'm saying? But that $2,500, you can forget about it.
5: No. Hold up, first of all,
6: you calling here. You calling here and hear a dude answer the phone, and you still got the ass for her, and then go tell me about some $2,500 about some mattress,
5: dude. I'm out. My mattresses, man, are $1,000. It's full of bed bugs. I had to throw that away.
6: Man, I'm not worried about no mattress, dude. You talking about my girl? We've been together for 4 years. I'm about to pop the question on her, and you want to sit there talking about she been hanging with you or kicking with you for the last 4 months? It's about to be over in a minute.
5: Matter dude, if you want to marry Shanice, cool. I don't care nothing about that.
6: Nah, hey, don't even worry about that now. But you on my phone talking about some mattress, man. That's a problem, dude. I ain't worried about no mattress.
5: I ain't got no mattress right now.
6: You calling my house? You calling mine?
5: I do not have a mattress right now, nor do I have a couch. Do you understand the problem that brings to me?
6: I don't care nothing about your mattress or couch, dude. I don't care nothing about that. Your name, you say your name Brandon?
5: I'm Brandon, yes.
6: Yeah, Brandon, okay, don't worry about it, Brandon, because you're going to find me real soon. Don't let me find you before you find me, though. You understand what I'm saying, don't you?
5: No, you can have
6: them bed bugs and that mattress or whatever. Answer these for all I care. But what I'm saying is, you talking about some bed bugs. Ain't no bed bugs over here. Okay, so what's she getting the bad boys from? She done brought them over here to my place.
5: I don't care nothing about it. She ain't bring nothing over there, first of all. But I ain't, that ain't even a problem right now.
6: Dude, you ain't been over here, man. I ain't had nobody else over here.
5: Right, don't worry about who you had over there, but you don't call here talking about no money. You ain't getting nothing from here.
6: Okay, first of all, dude, check this out. I don't have a problem with you, okay? Me and you cool.
5: No, we got a problem. We already got a problem. You calling me talking about you been sleeping with my girl.
6: Hey, dog, I'm going to say it again. Me and you cool, dog. We cool.
5: Dude, we not cool. First of all, I'm going to handle Shanice myself. I'm going to handle you later.
6: What you talking about? You going to handle me?
5: I'm going to handle you later. You want a mattress, right?
6: Hey, dude.
5: You want a mattress,
6: go
5: right?
6: Ahead and marry Shanice. I ain't got nothing to do with that. My problem is getting my money back, man, for the property of mine that she has ruined, man.
5: Don't worry about that. I'm going to get you a mattress. Don't worry about that. It's going to be a casket wrapped around that though.
6: Hey, dude, why are you sitting here creating the drama with me when me and you, we ain't even the problem. The problem is Shanice.
5: The problem is you picked up your phone and you called here. That's the problem.
6: Okay.
5: Now you got two problems.
6: Dude.
5: You ain't got no couch. You ain't got no mattress. Now you got a dude after you. You understand what I'm saying?
6: You know what? I see I can't talk to you. When do Shanice get home, man?
5: Don't worry about when Shanice get home.
6: Okay.
5: What you need to worry about is when I find you.
6: Okay, so when you going to have my money then when you find me? Because I need my money.
5: Yeah, I'm going to have your money. I'm going to have your mattress, too. Please understand. You're going to be resting real well.
6: Okay, so let me ask you this here, man. Shanice bring bed bugs over to my house, leave them all in my mattress, leave them all on my couch where I got to throw my stuff away. Where I'm wrong at, man? Where I'm wrong?
5: I'm going to ask you straight up. Did you know she had a man?
6: Say what?
5: Did you know she had a man?
6: Well, I mean, kind of, sort of, but not really, though.
5: Ain't no kind of, sort of, man. Either you know she got a man or she don't got a man. You knew she had a man, right? And you still went and did it, right?
6: Hey, dog, I ain't got nothing to do with y'all, man. I'm dealing with these bed bugs. You understand what I'm saying?
5: Dude, do you understand you messing up a four-year relationship? You know how much time I put in with this woman? Four years. We about to get married. And you calling here with this
6: When are y'all supposed to get married?
5: Don't worry about when we supposed to get married, man. You messed that all up. What I'm trying to explain to you is, dude, you calling here on some bed bug which I know she ain't got nothing to do with, but the fact that you told me that she was over your house, in your bed, that's over. It's over now. You understand what I'm saying? Now, when she get home, I'm going to deal with that. You understand what I'm saying? That's going to get dealt with. I'm walking up out of here. But when I leave here, please believe my next stop is to come find your ass. First of all, how did you get the number to this apartment? That's what I want to know.
6: Hey, dude, she gave me both numbers, the cell phone number and the house number, and told me, you know, if it's an emergency, call the house.
5: Okay, and this is an emergency?
6: Yeah, this is an emergency. Learn
5: another emergency number. Learn 911, because when I come knocking on your door, either you come out and you handle it, or you better call the cops. You understand what I'm trying to tell you?
6: Hey, man, do you think Tommy will pay for the bed bugs?
5: Who is Tommy?
6: I'm just saying, do you think Tommy will pay for the bed bugs?
5: Man, who the f*** is Tommy?
6: Tommy, dog. Nephew Tommy from the Steve Harvey Morning Show. Ernest, you just got pranked by your girl, Shanice.
5: Man. Y'all.
6: You all right, man?
5: Boy, it was over. It was over. You understand what I'm telling you? It was over.
1: And now you have it. Stupid coming to Roanoke, get ready. September 26th, Saturday night. Oh, yeah, Berglund Performing Arts Theater. 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Yay, yay. Yay, yay. Yay, yay, yay, yay, yay, yay, yay, yay, yay.
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0: Bowen Richardson Foods, Frederick Douglass HBCU Classic will be on Saturday, October 3rd. It's going to be right at the Rochester Community Sports Complex. 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So you can't miss it.
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0: 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Tailgate and party, that starts at 8 in the morning on that Saturday. Game starts at 1 o'clock. And then the Battle of the Bands. Mm-hmm. Battle of the Bands post-game show. Lincoln University's marching band taking on Virginia State University's marching band. So that should be fun. All that October 3rd, just keep that in mind going forward.
1: And it's a great opportunity to expose young people that are, you know, going into high school. That's a senior, that's a junior, that's looking to figure out what they're going to do after high school to go to. This is a great, to expose them to how the sports events go and just to kind of see how, you know, the HBCU operates.
0: That's right. Ask your guidance counselor at your school, juniors and seniors, HBCU College Expo. Are we signed up for it? Do we have a bus?
1: Yeah.
0: When are we going?
1: Right.
0: Just so you know. That's available now. So keep that in mind going forward. 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Been in a car accident. 888-8000. Roadways, not too bad on a Monday. Looking pretty good. Looking at 590 northbound near Tryon Park, dealing with a little bit of a slowdown due to an accident over there. Edgewood Avenue and West Jefferson Road, same thing in that direction as well. 200 block of North Avenue out in Webster, dealing with it. Near that 7-Eleven, so be careful. 590 southbound near Empire Boulevard. Slow down over there. Trap Boy been brought to you by Parisi and Bellavia. Been in a car accident. 888-8000. Sight, you ready to go, my friend?
1: Don't be late at 8 morning mix to kick your Monday morning off right. I got you covered.
0: Coming up next in WDKX.
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8: It'll be a cool start for your Monday, a mix of sun and clouds, but a fall-like day. High temperatures only in the mid to upper 60s. Tonight, clear skies, a chilly night, low near 48. More sunshine for your Tuesday, a pleasant day with high temperatures well into the mid 70s. 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I'm Chief Meteorologist Richard McCullough at 103.9 WDKX. 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

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No cap, God am a witness. Success feel better, independent. 9-11 at the Valley, Adeline. Big Master P vibe, no limit. Falling hard on another hemisphere. Somebody tell them people Mr. Hem is here. Whoa, whoa, whoa, whoa, whoa, Mr. Hem.

0: I was trying to get him motivated up, get shake the Monday blues off, and get to work.
1: Yeah, so it's not like last Monday when it was Labor Day.
0: Oh yeah, it's a little fast paced today.
1: It's one of the work Mondays. Yeah. Work Mondays it is. Trap Rock brought to you by Parisi Bellavia. Been in a car accident. 888-8000 Phillips Road near Route 104 eastbound out in Webster's dealing with a traffic light issue. Slow down. Alicot Road out in Greece. 100 blocks still dealing with motor vehicle accident out there. Oh, let's get here. St. Paul Boulevard out in around the corner. Another traffic light. What is up with the traffic lights? There shouldn't be no problem with the traffic lights.
0: Slowing traffic down.
1: We don't need that today. North Street near Central Avenue, City of Rochester, dealing with an accident as well. So be careful if you're in that direction. Traffic report being brought to you by Parisi Bellavia, been in a car accident. 888-8000.
0: I do want to say something about those traffic lights because I experienced something over the weekend. There was a traffic light out. Treat that like a four-way stop. No, treat it like a four-way stop. Somebody just blew right through the light.
1: Yeah. They do it when it is a light, though. when the light is working, I don't see people go through that when it's working. So when it's not working, you got to be extra cautious.
0: Right. Treat it like a four-way stop sign.
1: Yeah. Be careful out there. Young drivers, you got to know that on the test.
0: Yeah.
1: Y'all
0: yeah.
1: got to take that riding test.
0: Yeah.
1: You got to know that. What happens if the traffic light's out?
0: Stop. Look.
1: Wait.
0: Then go.
1: There you go. 103.9 WGKX is the Wake Up Club. 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Lincoln University taking on Virginia State University, plus Battle of the Bands after that. So don't miss halftime. Don't miss halftime. Don't miss Battle of the Bands.
0: Yes.
1: Just so you know. If you're there for the bands, you're there for the ambiance, or if you're there for the game, whatever it is, don't miss halftime and don't miss the band after the game.
0: And come on out and expose, you know, young people to the HBCU experience. 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And also come out and support this event. We do this. Yeah. It's done every year.
1: It becoming a tradition in the Rochester area. 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
4: It'll be a cool start for your Monday, a mix of sun and clouds, but a fall-like day. High temperatures only in the mid to upper 60s. Tonight, clear skies, a chilly night, low near 48. More sunshine for your Tuesday, a pleasant day with high temperatures well into the mid 70s. If you've been injured in a car accident, make it easy. Call Attorney Al Parisi, 888-8000. I'm Chief Meteorologist Richard McCullough at 103.9 WDKX. Have a good day.
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0: This one right here, right now, and you never know, it could be yours.
1: It could be yours. Buckle up and hold on tight. We got it for you. Here it is. Strawberry letter.
0: Thank you, nephew. Subject, he was next door with the neighbor's sister. Dear Stephen Shirley, my husband and I are in a bad place, all because I found him next door with my neighbor's sister. The lady called to tell me that my husband was complaining of chest pains. I told her to dial 911, and she said my husband didn't want to go to the hospital. She also said my husband didn't want her to call me, but she did anyway. I didn't ask questions until I saw how my husband was doing. This strange woman was standing outside of my neighbor's house when I got home. My husband was asleep on the neighbor's sofa. I woke him up. I'm sorry. I woke him up and then he started crying. I asked if he was in any pain. He said he was not in pain, and he told the woman not to call or bother me. I told him to walk home, and he did. Nothing was wrong with him except he was drunk. I went off on him, and he said he could have died, and all I want to do is question him about being next door with a stranger. I went back to the neighbor's house to talk to her. She said she's our neighbor's younger sister, and she's been house sitting while our neighbor is in Honduras. She said she's been there 2 weeks and she's met my husband, but not me. I asked her how she got my number, and she said she's been calling my husband before. She's seen me calling my husband before. So he's been there before, and she had reason to remember my phone number. She was sober, so I wonder why my husband was so drunk. Why does she feel the need to remember my phone number? I have not accused my husband of anything yet, because I need to do a little more detective work on what's going on. My husband said he never told the woman he was having chest pains, so did she lie to get me to come home? Was she setting him up to get caught? Yes, all of the above in this crazy, confusing letter. I don't understand even what you want from us. The real issue is that your husband shouldn't have been over there in the first place, okay? All he was drunk. So now that we know nothing is wrong with him, he needs to come clean why he was over there. You're asking all the wrong questions. Your neighbor's younger sister has been there for 2 weeks house sitting, but what's your husband's excuse? Why was he over there? That's what you need to know. And those questions can only come from him. He's been seeing the little sister on the side. Isn't that obvious? He's just not going to admit that. You can do all the detective work you want to do, but I don't think it's going to make much difference unless he tells his side too, which he's not. Your husband got a lot of nerve and he needs to stop lying. That's all this is. Your husband's just drunk and lying. Tommy.
2: It's a lot of things I don't know. A lot of things I think I do know. The biggest thing I really want to ask, what the hell is your sister doing in Honduras? What is she doing over there? What is she going over there for?
0: Why is she down there?
2: What is going on in Honduras that you gone for 2 weeks? Don't nobody go to Honduras for 2 weeks. Really? I've been on a lot of vacations. It ain't never been Honduras for 2 weeks. I don't understand that part. But here's what I think. And y'all tell me what y'all think about this. This is just Tommy's thought now. Okay. So here's what I do know, is that your husband don't really like you. If your husband wake up and see you and start crying, he don't really like you. He don't. If the first thing he see when he open his eyes is you and he just start crying, you have gotten on his last nerve. He is so tired of you. Now watch this, Carl and Shirley. Watch this. The man is over there. And he's sleep on the couch, and he been drinking. He's drunk. Okay, got that part. Here's what I think. I don't think he has anything to do with this little girl, the sister. What it is he has nothing to do with the sister. Mm-hmm. What it is, Shirley, is he got something to do with the other lady that's out of town. That's where he normally... The one that's in Honduras. He normally kicks it with her. He been staying on that couch. He go to that couch all the time. He go over there and get drunk all the time. But the problem is, he done got drunk, went over there. The lady ain't there. The sister there. The sister ain't used to this. So she like, what the hell is this man doing? I get that part. But the lady that's in Honduras, they kick it all the time. And now, she's gone. I'm just telling you, Shirley. He ain't kicking with the sister. He kicking with the lady that's in Honduras. All right? So when you get drunk, you walk your pattern. You walk right next door. That's where you been going. And you go over there to hang out. But she's no longer there because she's out of town. Now, when she get back, things will be back to normal. And the wife won't nobody be calling you.

0: and you ain't gonna be waking nobody up, and the first thing they see is you and start crying. Yeah. You gotta understand, you
1: that's
0: done
1: what
0: got
1: you
0: on
1: think?
0: His.
1: That's what you think it is.
0: I think he messing with the other lady. That's what I think.
2: And he has a
0: pattern. Well, he has a pattern. He at the house. He get lit. He go next door, hang out with old girl. You know,
1: but
0: she wake him up, send him
1: there.
0: Home.
1: So why?
0: I know, Shirley.
1: There?
0: But when you lit, you lit. When you lit, you walk your pattern. He walked his pattern. He normally go next door and hang out. Y'all don't know what they've been doing. The sister has no earthly idea what the hell been going on. That's why she didn't call. She said, you know, he not finna die in here with me while I'm on watch. That's all that is. He's fine. He's fine. All you ladies out there, if your man wake up and see you and start crying, he do not like you like that. He don't.
2: Go to Honduras.
0: He don't. You done got on his last nerve.
1: What were you going to say, Carla?
3: I'm looking at Tommy like, what you talking about, Willis?
1: Yeah.
4: Don't worry about Carla. I got you.
0: He hangs with the lady that owns the house. That's who he hangs
1: but
0: with. That's
1: she's
0: who he
1: not
0: normally,
1: there.
0: But if you drop, he don't remember that part. Sure. We just went out there.
3: He has no memory.
0: No. He just walking a pattern he normally
1: walks.
0: That's it.
1: But okay. All right, listen, we'll have part two of the Strawberry Letter coming up. Talk about it more. We'll hear from Junior right after this.
0: I hate y'all don't have drunk thoughts. Y'all just
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11: 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Buffalo Bills started off the season with a win in Houston. Josh Allen, big day, including the final drive for the score with 1:36 left to go in the game. He throws a 34-yard touchdown pass to Joshua Palmer. Buffalo Bills win first game of the year 36-31 over the Houston Texans. Tonight's Monday Night Football has the Denver Broncos taking on the Kansas City Chiefs. That's an 8:15 kickoff. For more on Section 5 high school sports from over the weekend, here's Paul Gotham.
12: Ray Garcia returned a pair of punts for touchdowns. DeMarcus Trammell turned defense into offense twice. And the Monroe Red Jackets improved to 2-0 on the season with a 64-19 victory over McQuaid Friday night. Garcia's returns of 49 and 59 yards were just two of several big plays for the Red Jackets on the night. Trammell took an interception 101 yards for a pick six. The senior free safety also returned a fumble 45 yards for another score. Gregory Grant had a 95-yard kickoff return for a touchdown. Terrence Byrne scored on a 59-yard run from scrimmage.

0: and Pudi Cunningham connected with James Brunfield on a 51-yard passing play for a touchdown. In other high school football action, Tay Brown Jr. accounted for 5 touchdowns in East 49-0 win over Aquinas. Brown threw for 110 yards, rushed for 105, and had 65 receiving yards to lead the Eagles. Darius Weather and Desmond Jackson finished with a touchdown apiece in East win. Trevion Talbert rushed for 67 yards and a touchdown as Gates Shiloh topped Greece Athena 20-17. Julian Carter scored 5 times to lead Greece Olympia Odyssey past a combined team of Edison, School of the Arts, Padilla, and School Without Walls. And Tyler Rieger scored 3 touchdowns as Hilton improved to 2-0 with a 41-14 win over Pentfield. 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
1: All right, we're going to recap today's Strawberry Letter. The subject is, he was next door with the neighbor's sister, okay? A woman wrote in, she and her husband are in a bad place right now because she found her husband next door with the neighbor's sister. The lady called to tell her that her husband was complaining of chest pain, so the wife told the woman to call 911, but she said the husband didn't want to go to the hospital. She said she didn't ask any questions. The wife didn't. She just wanted to come over and see how her husband was doing. She said the strange woman was standing outside of her neighbor's house when she got home. The husband was asleep on the neighbor's sofa. She woke him up and he started crying. She asked him, baby, you in any kind of pain? He said he was not in pain. And he had told the woman not to call the wife.
2: Anybody but her. Don't call her.
1: Right. The wife told the husband to walk home. He did. She said nothing was wrong with him. He was just drunk. Okay? He was just drunk. She said she went off on him. He was mad. He told her he could have died. And all she wanted to do was question him about being next door. Well, yeah. Yeah. I would question you as your wife. What are you doing next door with a stranger? What is going on here? So this was the owner of the house. The neighbor was in Honduras. This was her younger sister who was taking care of the house. She was house sitting. Okay, do you understand what's going on here? Because this is crazy. This letter is crazy. But anyway, come to find out, the sister was there. The owner of the house, the neighbor, was in the Honduras. And the sister was sober. And she couldn't understand, the wife couldn't, why her husband was so drunk. And why did she remember her number and all this other stuff? And the husband said he never told the woman, the younger sister, that he was having chest pain. So the wife wants to know, did she lie? Did the sister lie to get her to come over there? And was she trying to set the husband up? That's the question. Okay. Junior?
3: Yes.
1: What you got?
3: Yeah.
1: Well, all of the above.
3: Yeah.
1: Junior.
3: Because this is all crazy. Because I don't know why the wife don't have no questions, but I do. I have a lot of
1: questions. Yeah.
3: Because I don't know how you sit up there drunk with chest pains and wake up crying. This is, first of all, me and Tommy don't know why a man over here at another woman's house, your wife tapped you on the shoulder on a sofa, and you wake up and say, oh, Benita, I start crying.
4: No, nah. He crying because he got
3: because he know he called. But the wife said, I don't have no questions. I'm trying to figure out how he's still alive. That's my first question. Because I know Tosh can't do this, Carla. I know. You be the killer. It's over. Why is he still alive? Here's a question. Since you ain't got no questions, ma'am, here's the first question. Where is the police? That's the first question. Where the cameras at? Why y'all ain't on the news? This is a story. Matter of fact, here's another question. Where the obituary?
1: These bitches killed him.
3: Where is the obituary? How come we ain't got this obituary? He was born in 74. He died on July 23rd. So we need something. Where the obituary? He's going to know who putting the program together. That's another question for this funeral. Who putting the program together? See, it's a bunch of questions you ain't asking.
4: Okay.
3: It's a question.
2: And one of the photos in the program is him laying on the couch.
3: On the couch. In the program, Tommy. Here's another question I have, man. Since you don't have no questions, who doing the eulogy? That's what we need, though. That's a question we ain't answered that one either. Here's another question. Who is the person that say, in my father's house, there are plenty of mansions? It was not. So, remember when you walk into the funeral, somebody always up there, in my father's house, there are many mansions. If it were not so, I wouldn't have told you so. Well, who's saying he laid me down by steel pasture? Who's over this? We need to know some people. You ask plenty of questions. You just ain't asking the right one. Because you should have killed him. You found him on the couch at the neighbor house.
1: Drunk and asleep.
3: And he wake up crying. Where the yellow tape at? That's what I'm looking for.
1: Yeah, he was very, very comfortable over there.
3: He's too comfortable.
1: Very comfortable.
3: Yeah. He see you and just start crying.

0: A grown man. Like a,
1: you know, yeah, he crying because he got busted.
0: Yeah, because she, yeah.
1: I've been here too long. It, Junior, is the funeral after the lady's Honduras trip?
2: Yeah.
0: She, we got to wait,
1: she,
0: for,
1: we gotta wait for her. Because we need her to be there.
3: Right, right.
1: Matter of fact, who carrying the body? Who your six on the body? Who on the cast?
0: The Paul Bear.
1: Yeah. Who the... Who, what funeral home? McCoy Harris, what funeral home we use?
0: Yeah.
1: What funeral home is this body going to be at? Because I can't see this happening.
0: And he was fine. He was just drunk. So this is his habit.
1: No. You go over to somebody's house. You cheating and you comfortable sleeping and your wife caught you at your cheating. She didn't have to go far. She walked across grass. Mm-hmm. To get you.
4: I told y'all about taking that nap. I done told y'all about taking that nap.
0: What you say about it, Tommy?
4: Don't take that nap. Don't take
1: just
4: it.
1: Just go
4: you need to wake up and drive your car into a telephone pole. I'm telling you.
1: I'm with Tommy. You know what I find out, Shirley? He's just a lazy cheater. He's next door. Didn't even go home.
0: Too close. That's too close.
1: Yeah.
0: Way too close. Yes. You're
4: he should at least went two. He should at least went two streets over. At least
1: two streets over. Just next door.
0: All right. Hilarious. 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

0: It'll be a cool start for your Monday, a mix of sun and clouds, but a fall-like day. High temperatures only in the mid to upper 60s. Tonight, clear skies, a chilly night, low near 48. More sunshine for your Tuesday, a pleasant day with high temperatures well into the mid 70s. 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I'm Chief Meteorologist Richard McCullough on 103.9 WDKX. 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
2: In her home. He told me that he doesn't want any issues, so he tells me every time she texts me. That made me think that my sister is making him uncomfortable. So I called her and I politely asked her to use our group text chat if she needs my husband's help. She called me insecure. We're not speaking now. My husband told me that I shouldn't have hurt her feelings. Why did he turn on me like that?
3: Why'd he say that?
4: Yeah.
5: I don't know why.
3: Why'd he say that?
2: Mm-hmm.
3: Oh, big man, you shouldn't have went with that route. You should have just stayed quiet. You shouldn't have said nothing. You did the right thing. You told your wife what was going on, and you got out of it. And now you just let the sisters handle it. But you shouldn't have said why you hurt her feelings. You shouldn't have done that.
2: Because his wife is already feeling some kind of way about this anyway, and then you...
3: She need another handyman. There's too many people in St. Petersburg, Florida. There's enough handymen in St. Petersburg.
2: Mm-hmm.
3: Okay? Find somebody to do your little odds and ends. What is wrong with your house? What is all this stuff you need done? What's going on over there? What is this? What do you want? Pull this carpet up, put some more carpet down. No, we ain't got time for that.
2: Come on here, change the ceiling fan out.
3: Put this back in there. The remote control ain't working to the ceiling fan. We got to get that fixed. We don't have enough people to fix all this stuff going on at your house. What is wrong? What you mean the window won't go up? The window was going up last week. Why it won't go up now? Now the spring broke on the window. We'll fix the window next week. We don't have time to fix all this stuff at your house. What is with the lawnmower? What is wrong with the lawnmower?
6: Every day it's something.
5: He's over there just
3: every day we call you, we talk to you, it's something else wrong. What is wrong with the lawnmower? Well, just let the grass grow. It's too hot anyway. Let the grass grow. We'll figure it out later.
2: We ain't got
3: time to worry about everything at your house.
2: But hubby shouldn't have said anything, right?
3: No.
2: That's the bottom line.
3: Your refrigerator ain't got no ice in it.
6: We gotta fix that.
3: The ice ain't dropping. Then you gotta get you some trays and put some water in them and put them in there.
6: Old school.
2: Yeah. All right, guys, we have time for another one. This is from Dwayne in Mobile. Dwayne writes, I've been married for 4 years, but my wife spends weekends with her 24-year-old daughter that lives 2 hours away. She has really bad separation anxiety and can't stand being apart from her daughter. I get it, but I also want my wife here with me on the weekend. She wants us to have a baby, but I don't know if she will make time for a new baby because she doesn't even have time for me. How do I get her to focus on me without interfering with the relationship that she has with her daughter? Am I being selfish? Wow.
3: How old is her daughter?
2: It's a good man. 24. She's good and grown. 24.
3: And you trying to have another baby?
2: Uh-huh. Uh-huh.
3: We're not finna do this. You know how old y'all gonna be at graduation? She got a baby at 24.
2: Yeah, but the point is she's spending all her weekends with her 20.
3: I understand the question. It's just
2: that's
3: even,
2: so crazy.
3: Even with the question, I'm always looking at other things, and I don't understand us trying to have another baby. Listen, I don't know why he worried about it. If your wife going down there and she's enjoying herself with her daughter, fine. You need to get out to the golf course and enjoy yourself. You don't understand how much free time you getting that most men don't get this. We embrace this free time.
2: He wants to be with his wife on the weekend,
5: which is crazy.
6: Grief.
3: Why?
6: Loneliness.
3: Why do
2: four he years? It's been 4 years. It's been 4 years.
6: She's still going through it though. she misses her daughter. I understand how she feels. I miss my daughter.
3: Make a decision. You're gonna stay down there with the daughter. You're gonna stay here with me.
2: She needs to be with her husband. Exactly. She definitely.
3: You got to make a decision. If I want you here with me, I want you here with me, and I'm not finna fight with your daughter. I'm not going to be a competition with your daughter on my time.
2: Is something else going on? Yeah, maybe her daughter can come spend time with them. Is something else going on?
3: I don't think nothing else going on.
2: Every weekend?
3: Yeah, you always think that way, though, sure. You always
2: think that way. Well, I'm just asking. I have to pose the question.

0: That is my job, to pose the question. All right. Coming up in 20 minutes after.
1: Who told you that was your job to do these questions?
0: I know my job. I know my job. We'll have more of the Steve Harvey Morning Show coming up right after this.
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0: We are 103.9 WDKX, Rochester's number one rated radio station. Love the way the weather looks outside, but today we caught a fall one. It's not one of those sort of nice little summer days. 61 degrees right now. Looking for a high in the mid-60s for today.
1: That's but it's a comfortable day.
0: Yeah. Yeah. I mean, it's going to be nice outside. Weather's going to be great looking. But just, you know, don't go out there thinking that, you know, this is summer. It's not. It's one of those sort of fall days in, you know, summer calendar.
1: Depending on how you feel, you know, some people, when it gets like this, they got to bundle up. There's some that's like, man, listen, I'm good. I'm going to let the arms out.
0: Yeah, yeah.
1: It's your choice.
0: It is your choice. get some of that sunshine and enjoy it. It's great football weather, I have to say that, which reminds me, the Frederick Douglass HBCU Football Classic is 18 days away. 18 days away from that Saturday, October 3rd, 1 o'clock kickoff for the HBCU Classic presented by Baldwin Richardson Foods. That'll be at the Rochester Community Sports Complex. Kickoff is at 1, gates open at 12. There is, before that, the tailgating party. That'll start early in the morning. You know how tailgaters get it in.
1: Yeah.
0: Everything's got to be, that grill got to be hot.
1: Yeah.
0: Got to be hot before game time and ready to go. So that'll be around 8 o'clock. They'll start that in the morning all the way up to 12. And then the game starts at 1. And then right after the game, don't miss halftime for the Battle of the Bands. And don't miss after the game for the Battle of the Bands. So the teams will be there. The bands will be there. You should be there, too. Go to WDKX.com to get all the details, or you can go over to FDHBCU footballclassic.com.
1: 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I guess over the weekend, Wayne County has confirmed 2 cases with the measles in unvaccinated people. Now, health officials are tracing contacts, and they said that the public risk remains low, especially for vaccinated people. And they said residents should watch for fever, rash, cough, runny nose, red eyes, and call ahead before seeking medical care if symptoms develop.
0: Now what is it?
1: Measles.
0: Measles?
1: Now, I know every time you would go get a job or go to school or do something, you get the you get vaccinated.
0: Yeah, yeah.
1: They ask you, have you ever had your measles? Have you been vaccinated for measles? And you'd be like, I think, I don't know.
0: Yeah.
1: But I've never met anybody that had measles. The closest to measles, because that's leave the rashes and the bumps on you, chicken pox. That's the only thing I know about. You don't even hear about that no more.
0: And when I was a kid, it was chicken pox.
1: Yeah.
0: And I had heard of measles and mumps. Remember the mumps?
1: Mumps. But I never knew anybody that had that.
0: But it's been a long time since I've been in middle school. I haven't heard about that in years.
1: Well, as of lately, though, the measles, you know, people coming up with measles, it's the news story has been like picking up. There's been a couple of other cases within the Rochester area and other counties. But yeah, it's like bed bugs, right? Like, I didn't know bed bugs was real until...
0: Yo, that's why I'm glad you're back, man. Let me just tell you this. My mother told me about, you know, don't let the bed bugs bite.
1: Yeah.
0: And I thought it was like some fictional thing, like, yeah, okay, like the Easter Bunny. Yeah, whatever. You know what I mean? Like, you get lied to as a kid, but then you realize, I didn't know until they came back. What was it? A few years ago, we had like a bed bug scare.
1: Yep.
0: And I'm like, they're real?
1: Yeah.
0: Like, I thought for years as a kid, because we didn't have bed bugs. Yeah. I mean, we had other stuff. We didn't have bed bugs. But I was like, oh, man, this is some made up thing that they just tell kids to go to sleep. Like, okay, I won't bother you, Mom. I'll go to sleep so the bed bugs don't bite me. I didn't realize it was a real thing.
1: Man, I remember the first time I experienced bed bugs, I was living in New York, and somebody had moved out of the apartment that we had. So I moved into that room, and it's like February. I'm like, yo, I got... Like the mosquitoes are, they tear me up.
0: Yeah.
1: Like, that's the Domino mosquitoes. They might be bed bugs.
0: Yeah. Yep.
1: Guess what? They was bed bugs.
0: And nothing more.
1: You got to throw everything out.
0: Nothing more fearing than when you got them and you got to get rid of everything.
1: Bite marks all over you.
0: It's not fun, man. Not fun. Not fun. All right, so I don't know why this is coming back. I don't know what is going on, but check your health care, get here fast enough. Now, every Thursday morning in the 10 o'clock hour, a University of Rochester, the Dr. Sean Nelms comes in with an expert, and we talk about things that are going on in the community affecting everyday lives. We're joking now, but to be honest with you, it gets real serious.
1: I don't want the measles.
0: Yeah, I don't want anything out there.
1: I don't want nobody to catch
0: it. I don't want diabetes. I don't want none of the hypertension. I don't want none of that stuff. But those are the topics that we talk about stuff that really does affect us in everyday life, and it's usually us battling us.
1: Yeah.
0: In getting either tested or making sure that we're consuming the right things. Yeah. So Check Your Health is coming back next month. 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
3: It'll be a cool start for your Monday, a mix of sun and clouds, but a fall-like day. High temperatures only in the mid to upper 60s. Tonight, clear skies, a chilly night, low near 48. More sunshine for your Tuesday, a pleasant day with high temperatures well into the mid-70s. 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I'm Chief Meteorologist Richard McCullough on 103.9 WDKX. 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
2: I ain't been in the apartment in so long.
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2: I said, but I was throwing it out there hoping y'all would say, yeah. But y'all ain't saying nothing. 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
2: I thought y'all was going to say, yeah, Steve, they do that all the time. 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
3: You ain't been a long time.
2: They was at the complex party.
4: What? 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
5: But drinking his coffee after he said it, like nailed it.
3: Nailed it.
2: I said, where they at?
4: We were clinging to what you were going to say.
2: The support behind this? The complex party.
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4: Time now for a round of Would You Rather. Would you rather banana pudding or sweet potato pie? Ooh, don't make me choose.
7: Oh, that banana pudding.
4: Don't make me choose.
7: That banana pudding.
4: Okay.
7: If it's right now. It's got to be right.
4: Yeah.
5: Both.
4: Uh-huh.
7: Yeah, both.
4: Don't
7: both
4: make me choose between me.
7: Yeah. But I'll choose that banana pudding.
4: All right. Moving on to Would You Rather Deshaun Watson or Shedeur Sanders?
5: Oh, Shedeur
7: Sanders. Oh. I can't do that now. Nah.
4: What?
7: I do that to the baby now. Come on now.
4: All right, so Shedeur for both of you. Okay.
7: Yeah. Oh, yeah, I like Shedeur.
4: Okay, yeah, we love him for sure.
7: He has a great spirit. You know that? Mm-hmm. He really does. Yeah. It's genuine.
4: Yeah. He had a great dad, too. Yeah, for sure.
7: Yep.
4: Would you rather Martin or In Living Color?
5: Ooh,
4: yeah. Don't make me choose.
3: Yo, come on now.
4: Come on.
7: It's too much.
4: Living Color. Martin.
7: I gotta go with In Living Color. It's too much.
5: What? Mm-hmm. You gotta go with Martin.
7: I know you do color, but let me tell you what it is for me. It's that David Allen Greer, man. Mm-hmm. It's that David Allen Greer. He a beast.
5: Well, obviously, you haven't seen the episode with Reverend Leon Lonnie Love.
3: Yeah.
5: On Martin.
3: I got a feeling everything going to be all right.

0: softer now.
1: Gotta
2: A little softer now.
0: He had to laugh at himself.
3: You have to watch David Attlegrin do
4: it. And the characters. Yeah. The characters on In Living Color. They just introduced us to so many characters. Yeah. Yeah. That's a tough one.
2: Oh.
4: Wanda.
2: Men on film.
4: It's hated it. Benita Petrell, one of my favorites. Benita Petrell.
2: I ain't one to gossip.
4: But you ain't heard it from me.
1: That Jim Carrey, though. Fire Marshal.
4: Yeah. Yeah.
2: Let me tell you something.
4: All right. That's pretty much a toss up, though. Martin and Living Color. That's a hard one.
2: That's neck and neck.
4: Martin. It's pretty close, yeah. All right. Would you rather attend a World Cup game or the U.S. tennis match? U.S. Tennis Open.
2: World Cup is what? Soccer? Open.
4: Yeah.
2: What is it? I'm just trying to make sure I got it right.
4: Soccer or tennis?
2: It's got to be the tennis. But they both long, though. Ooh.
1: Well, yeah. The U.S. Open. And I'm saying U.S. Open because soccer, you don't know when the game over. They don't even tell you. What's all this bonus time we got?
2: Yeah. Y'all done added some time?
1: I don't understand
3: the clock. I thought y'all said.
1: How come we counting up? You don't count down nowhere?
3: Right.
4: All right. We got to go. Thank you. Coming up, our last break of the day, and we'll close out the show right after this.
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10: It'll be a cool start for your Monday, a mix of sun and clouds, but a fall-like day. High temperatures only in the mid to upper 60s. Tonight, clear skies, a chilly night, low near 48. More sunshine for your Tuesday, a pleasant day with high temperatures well into the mid 70s. 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I'm Chief Meteorologist Richard McCullough at 103.9 WDKX. 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
1: 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All right, guys, here we are. Last break of the day. Wow. On this Monday, it went by fast. Great show. Thank you guys for listening. As always, we appreciate you. We love you. You don't know how much we love you. Couldn't do it without you.
2: Mm-hmm. Yeah.
3: True that.
1: Mm-hmm. Yeah.
2: I think I'm going through withdrawals, y'all.
1: What kind of withdrawals?
4: About what?
2: My baby girl is gone.
4: See?
1: You
4: know,
1: oh.
4: See? I'm telling you.
1: Yeah.
2: It's really hard.
1: Yeah, I can
2: hard.
1: Only imagine. Yeah, of
2: it's
1: course
2: hard.
1: It is.
4: It's hard.
1: When your kids leave home.
2: Yeah. I mean, she's in grad school, so, I mean, she's doing something major. But just that emptiness, not in that house no more, not where I can just,
1: kids fill up every room,
4: Yes, they do.
1: Uh-huh.
4: Yeah. Mm-hmm. I'm going through the exact same thing, Tommy. Mm-hmm. I just
2: ooh,
4: came
2: a house
4: back
2: is
4: from
2: not
4: Atlanta.
2: A home when them kids ain't there.
4: Yeah.
1: I thought about my mom, how sad she was when I left. I just thought about that. It was like,
4: really?
1: But I was so into leaving, I didn't even consider that, you know, she was so sad. I probably wouldn't have gone because it was like, she was really sad.
4: Mm-hmm. I don't remember my mom being this sad, though, when I left.
5: She wasn't sad.
1: She was like, get out.
4: Yes. And don't come back without a degree.
1: Yeah.
4: I don't remember
1: my
4: her
1: mom
4: being
1: was
4: this
1: sad. Mm-hmm.
2: My mama didn't have no problem with me getting on down there to Texas A&M. All right, yep, come on back in a couple weeks. Mama be right here.
1: She needed the break, huh?
5: Yeah, my mama dropped me off at Holly Hall. I don't think they was on campus an hour. That's how fast they left.
4: That dorm was gone.
5: The car was pulling off. I'm like, y'all ain't gonna say bye or nothing. They was gone.
2: But let me ask this question. Do you think, like, we know how we grew up. We were talking about that the other day. We know how we grew up. But do you get to a point where now you're dropping your kids off or they're getting ready to go into a new part of their lives?
4: New chapter.
2: And you're wondering if they are prepared. Because they're not as strong as we were. Let's just be real about it. They're just not as strong as we were. You didn't do what we did. You mm-mm. you didn't have that tough love that we had or grew up and mm-hmm. you didn't play the way we played. There's just a lot of things you didn't do.
1: Yeah.
2: And that's just because, you know, life changes. But do you ever drop them off and say, okay, ooh, are you ready for everything? And none of us were ever ready for everything.
1: No,
2: you just still
1: no.
2: think about, are you prepared?
1: Yeah, it comes down to you. It makes you question yourself. Did I do everything?
2: Did I do everything?
1: Yeah, did you question yourself your parenting skills? But we're not perfect. You know, you didn't do everything right. We're not perfect people, but you just can only hope that, you know, you've instilled enough in them that they can, you know, do life right or well. You know, they're going to make mistakes and all of that, but
4: and
1: that's all you can do
4: them from mistakes. You have to hope that, like you said, you raise them the right way to mm-hmm. make the mm-hmm. smart
1: right decisions.
4: The right decisions to call you. You want to be that parent that they call when they didn't make the right decision and not be afraid to reach out to you. I don't want to be that parent where my daughter feels like, oh, I can't call my mom
1: situation. Yeah.
4: I want her to be, I have to call my mom or I have to call my dad because they will know what to do.
2: But let me show you this. This is where you, as a father, this is when you be like, okay, I think I messed up on that part. When your son calls you and say, Daddy, I got a flat. Well, what the hell you want me to do with the flat?
5: That's, you know what, Tommy? That's crazy.
2: What you want me to do with the flat?
1: Did
3: Did you teach him how to fix the flat? You taught him that part.
2: Surely. Uh-huh. And then I blame myself because I'm like, okay, you know what? We didn't do the flat thing.
4: You had roadside assistance.
2: You called AAA. Let me get somebody over there for you.
5: Anything mechanical, Bill, didn't teach.
4: Yeah.
5: I called him too, Tommy. I said, man, my car won't start. Well, it's yours. Are you driving? What's wrong? They wouldn't help you.
3: Tough love, baby. Tough love. You had to figure it out.
5: I got a flat, Dad. What, you going to stay out there or what? Are you coming? Mm-hmm. What you doing?
3: Mm-hmm. Yeah.
5: I don't even know.
2: Try it now.
5: You know how to find the jack.
3: Oh, now you want to be, you don't want to be grown. Now you need your daddy.
5: Yeah.
3: You hear all of that.
2: So I think there's a list of things that you like, okay, so especially for little boys, but for young men, there's a list that we have to put together and say, this is what you got to know how to do.
4: Basic survival skills.
2: Yes. Yeah. When you get in this situation and that situation is right. And of course, the main situation of all.
3: Police.
5: The talk.
2: The police.
3: Mm-hmm. Mm-hmm.
2: You got to know what to do.
5: That talk.
3: Mm-hmm. Facts. Yeah. Gotta have
5: it. You had that talk. Mm-hmm.
3: Yeah.
2: So like Jordan is 15. If Jordan come in my room one more time and ask me to tie a tie, look, I'm

0: show you one more time how to tie this doggone tie. We're not going to keep going through with this tie. We're going to get this tie thing together. Because my daddy showed me one time, he said, hey, look, I ain't going to keep tying all these ties while you go to these speech tournaments and these drama competitions. Mm-hmm. You got to learn how to tie your tie. But once I got that tie tied, I would not untie it.
1: Untie it.
2: You just took it off over your head.
0: I had a bunch of ties that were already tied.
2: A lot of kids today don't know how to tie their shoes. Speaking of tying things, they don't know how to tie their shoes because they have Velcro now. And they never learned how to tie their shoes. I had to teach my grandkids how to tie their shoes.
0: When a 20-something-year-old say bunny ears, hey, you know that you gotta leave these bunny ears alone. You need to learn how to tie your shoes.
2: Tie your shoes, yeah.
0: Make the bunny ear and then make the other bunny.
2: All right, nephew, take us out.
0: All right, in the words of my uncle, talk to God. He would love to hear from you. Until tomorrow, you all be in peace.

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1: We are 103.9 WDJX, Rochester's number one rated radio station. It's a beautiful looking Monday morning. Take the sweater. Mama Mac got that sweater today, boy. That my 61 degrees right now, only 66 the high, is sweater weather.
2: Did but your Broncos win yesterday or did they play?
1: They played at night.
2: No, they played tonight. Okay, okay.
1: Mm-hmm. Yeah.
3: Okay. And I'm not 5'9".
1: Look at you. You got a chance tonight?
3: What do you mean we got a chance?
1: The Broncos.
3: We got a Super Bowl bound. Get out my way.
1: What?
3: Get out my way.
1: Oh, my goodness.
3: You know, that blue and orange.
2: You know

0: though, to fire.
1: I think Mama Mac is starting off on the wrong foot, because last year you kind of disowned him, and then you were
0: But I admit to it. I told him I was on hiatus. I was on vacation.
2: Yep.
1: And then the sunshine.
0: Yeah. It's a new year. You know, we shining up the blue and the orange. Come on now.
2: You are
0: New York Knicks brought it in with the blue and the orange.
2: That's right.
0: Come on.
2: That's right. We still celebrate. 3 months later, we still celebrating
0: more. But we got them colors. That color resonates with me. So come on.
2: Absolutely. It's so funny. And Al is off the Giants team right now.
1: Yeah.
2: So he's doing what Cheryl did last year. He going to take a little break. He don't like this.
1: Yeah,
2: win,
1: then he's gonna jump back on the wagon.
2: Well, we won last night. You know what I mean? So maybe he'll be a new Al tomorrow. Or maybe he'll stick to his guns. I don't know. But you know what? I will say this, Mama Mac. You brought up a very interesting thing. You're allowed to change your mind.
0: I can.
2: Yes, mm-hmm. You've given new information and new feelings, or perhaps you've let some anger go from something that may have happened.
0: Look at the results.
2: Are you getting better results than you did last time? And you're allowed to change your mind. That's
1: what if you're making a financial decision? Mm-hmm. And you agree to something and you just change your mind, like, I don't want to do it. Not that you're going to take a loss, you just decide I don't want to do it anymore. How are you in those type of situations?
0: Well, it's all according to what the contract is, but normally you have a 3-day right of rescission.
1: Okay. Mm-hmm. Okay. So is that a hard decision for you to make, though? Like, some people are like, once I already agree, I agree. I don't like to go back on my word.
0: Oh, I thought you was talking contractually.
1: No. I'm talking about like
0: to make a decision that you can't change your mind.
1: Yeah, like you said you're going to loan me some money, and you're like, yeah, I got you. And you're like, you know what, I don't think I'm going to give you that money.
0: After careful consideration.
2: yeah. Due to circumstances beyond my control.
1: Because I think like a lot of...
0: No, I'm honest. Circumstances within my control. I think I've been digging on that deal.
1: I think like, you know, a lot of older people... we were just talking are kind of quick to, you know, be great, you know, be just here, have a big heart, take this. They may have a grandchild or a child that may, you know, want to actually hold some money, and you know this person's not really that good with money, but that's your baby, and you say, you know what, I'm gonna let you hold some money, but then you think about it and you're like, nah, I'm not gonna give you the money. Like, in those type of situations, How do you operate in that type of situation? You don't already tell somebody I'm going to come through for this favor, and then you thought about it like, now I'm not going to do it.
0: You know, for me, I guess in my thought process is that I know off the bat whether or not I have the ability to help someone else, and if that's my choice.
1: Yeah.
0: And if I have, that person may have changed their mind because they've been burnt before by someone else or by that same person. Because sometimes people will burn you and still come back and use that as a sympathy approach to say, you know, grandma, you know, I was just having a bad time, and, you know, I'm going to make it right this time. So I think it really goes through your personal filter.
1: Yeah.
0: You know, what your mindset is and who that person is and what they mean to you, and, you know, how far away are you from, you know, not being in a good financial position. And sometimes, you know, we will sacrifice everything to make sure our loved ones have what they need, you know, to our own detriment. So those things do happen. So there are a multitude of feelings and responsibilities and emotions and, you know, that you know, we go through, especially as parents and grandparents and loved ones, about making those financial decisions.
1: I bring that up because someone told me that. Bring this up on air, and I know how you feel about co-signing. Someone agreed to co-sign for something, and then they said, you know what, I can't do it. Well, why can't you do it? I just don't feel comfortable doing it anymore. And that's why I asked you that, just to kind of...
0: And, you know, I can appreciate that. At least they did it beforehand and didn't, you know, go through the whole process and then regretted having to do that and live through it.
1: Right.
0: Because it hurts. When you co-sign for someone, you're saying, I support this person. They just needed additional support, and I'm here to do that.
1: Right.
0: And then they don't live through, and then you have to pay the consequences of someone else's decision. So I recognize it, and it does happen.
2: Yeah. It's interesting. You said something at the beginning about people will do it at their own detriment.
0: Yep.
2: Sometimes a no is upon further review, or I looked at my finances, I just can't do it. It's a no. It's a rejection. It's going to hurt.
0: Yeah.
2: But it is in sometimes picking your own best interest isn't always this thing where it's you versus somebody else. It really is. You have to take care of yourself.
0: Mm-hmm.
2: You have to take care of you.

0: You got to eat first, as they would say.
1: Yeah, it's important.
2: And you also have to understand why that person can't be approved by a bank or a finance company. Mm-hmm. So if they're not going to approve them, you know, so is your money less valuable than the bank's money? No.
1: Yeah. Yeah. Or the words, I can't afford to take that financial risk.
2: No.
1: Because it is a financial risk.
2: That's right.
1: When you co-sign. So be careful of that going forward. I know we've talked about it numerous times on this show. Mm-hmm. And there are people that do need cars and do need to get from point A to point B. But there has to be another way.
2: But there's not only a financial risk. It's a relationship risk.
1: Hmm.
2: Because if that person doesn't come through on their behalf, you know, then that relationship is ruined.
0: Even if you say yes 100 other times.
2: Well, I'm just saying, if you say no, sometimes that relationship is at risk. And sometimes you say yes.
1: And that relationship,
2: and that relationship is still a relationship risk.
1: Yeah. Mm-hmm. Interesting. 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And why, if you know somebody who's on SNAP benefits, October 1st is a very interesting day for that. Because you better hope Congress gets this all taken care of or it could hurt. 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

0: 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We almost got Mama Mac cousin up here.
1: There is an assumption, though, and I think we'll get into it in a matter of moments. I think when we don't have real communication and real dialogue, we assume something's covered, but we never talked about it not being covered. But it's not covered. Mm-hmm. And then you were just talking about relationships. Mm-hmm. Same thing with the co-signing. You said you could ruin a relationship by saying yes, or you could ruin a relationship by saying no. Mm-hmm. Either way.
2: Yes, you can.
1: You got to be prepared to deal with that.
2: Well, and the other side is that you need to look within yourself. I mean, if the company is unsure whether or not they want to lend you the money on your own signature, then that tells you that to them, you are a greater risk. Mm. So your risk, because you are a risk, doesn't lessen because that's a friend. You are still a risk when you ask that friend to co-sign for you. So you are still a risk, irregardless, until you get your life together.
3: But if you do a favor for a friend, like lend some money, like you said, Treek, off air, that clear communication should be put out there. I expect this money back, either by this time, or this is not a gift. This is when you get on your feet, I need my money.
1: See how clear that was? See how clear when you get on your feet, I need my money.
2: Okay.
3: But then when to get on your feet, does get on your feet mean next month, next year, 10 years? Mm. So I guess it's very important to put, okay, I don't expect you to make any payments for the next 6 months because I know you're going through what you're going through. But in March, April, I'm going to start needing those payments. Mm-hmm. Or all paid
1: March
3: in full.
1: March and April is a long way away.
2: You know,
1: like, 6 months. I might need that. Christmas is 3 months. So might need a little bit sooner than that. Or an advance on them bad boys. Yeah. You know what I mean? That'd be getting ready for it for this fourth quarter.
2: But clarity, I think is the point. Clarity and the spirit of that relationship in the deal. And, you know, sometimes you're assuming that something's going to come back to you without making it perfectly clear. Mm-hmm. I expect this to happen.
3: Right.
2: And so sometimes it does fall under the radar, and then you have to figure out how are you going to resolve it? Because in essence, if you weren't clear with the expectation of the return of what was borrowed, then how can that person be liable if they don't know when and what time frame you want whatever was borrowed repaid,
1: yeah.
3: But people also know that that you're not giving them a big lump sum of money for free. And I think in some, not all instances, but I think in some instances, even in experience, people look at where you're at in life and you can afford to not get paid right now.
2: There are
3: people out there with those attitudes that's out there.
1: Mm-hmm. Mm-hmm. Okay. I've been in that situation. There are people who have a perception of whomever's making whatever and feel as if they can now sort of like, oh, he'll forget or she'll forget about this.
3: She don't need it right now. She's good.
1: But that's not the point.
2: My money is worth the same as your money is worth.
1: Yeah, absolutely. Absolutely. Mm-hmm. Or at least they won't even offer. Be like, hey, you know what? I don't have that $500, but here's $250. You know what I mean? I got you this for
2: something.
1: Yeah. I give you something.
3: So out of this conversation that we're having right now, pay your debt.
2: No, don't ask for nothing.
3: Or don't ask for it.
2: Don't ask for nothing. Even better. If you cannot repay it. My thing is, like, don't ask if you know you can't buy it. You can't afford to buy it.
1: But I really want
2: it. Now is not the right time.
1: Go to WDKX's app, WDKX.com. Speaking of time, starting October 1st, states will be picking up 75% of administrative costs when we're running the program for SNAP benefits. I want people to be aware of this. They are calling for Congress to pass a resolution delaying the issue from it not coming from the administration. So they want to be able to make sure everybody's covered for SNAP benefits. But I'm not saying that they're not going to be. Right. I'm just telling you that the states have to come in and handle some of this. So there might be, you know, something changing between now and October 1st where things might go smooth and it might not be a problem.
2: Because we just went through the change in SNAP as of June 1st of this year.
1: Mm-hmm. So there might be, just be aware of it. Just want people to be aware of it. No need to panic. But just be aware of something as we get closer to the first of the month of October, because I know a lot of people rely on this system going forward. And, you know, why? I think we all know why. But I'd rather just be prepared to tell people 15 days from now, as opposed to being October 1st, what the heck's going on. Yeah.
2: Well, the challenge also is that, you know, these last 3 months of the year are the most expensive. So it would be, you know, really harmful to families to have that, you know, to have that support, you know, just kind of ripped away. Because you're looking at Thanksgiving and you're looking at Christmas and you're looking at the winter cost. So there's a lot of damage to a person's life if that benefit would be removed.
1: According to this article, this is ABC News, nearly 5 million Americans have lost access to SNAP since the Republican-backed bill came in. More than 1.5 million children, according to data. So I look at this stuff and I'm just like, jeez, my goodness, country makes a lot of money. And there's a lot of people that kind of really need these benefits.
2: Now, and we look at our leadership who says that they're buying this and this island and all kinds of things that are happening. And, you know, where are we on the spectrum? And we're not, you know, American people are not on his spectrum. It's about him and his family.
1: Yeah. So keep that in mind going forward. A lot of elections right around the corner. We are 103.9 WDKX, the Wake Up Club, 22 minutes past the hour, 10 o'clock.
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7: It'll be a cool start for your Monday, a mix of sun and clouds, but a fall-like day. High temperatures only in the mid to upper 60s. Tonight, clear skies, a chilly night, low near 48. More sunshine for your Tuesday, a pleasant day with high temperatures well into the mid 70s. 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I'm Chief Meteorologist Richard McCullough at 103.9 WDKX. 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

0: Hey X, Mama Mac is here. If you have any money questions, you can always text or call 678-1039. Thank you for making this a part of your day. As we get ready to head into, this is the middle of September, October right around the corner. The Historically Black College football game will be October 3rd. And then before you know it, Halloween right around the corner right after that. And the Upstate Fest is going to be in Rochester. That's the show with Lil Baby.
1: Yeah, Lil Baby, Fetty Wap, Bootsy.
0: All going to be here. Yep. Oh, Halloween.
1: Halloween,
0: which is like right around the corner, right? And the cost of the cocoa going to be mo.
2: Yes, it
1: I'm
2: is.
1: In love with the cocoa.
0: Now when you see this new price, Dr. McKeever going to tell you.
2: No, I mean, the cost has really, really gone up a whole lot when you think about it for the past couple of years. Especially for the cost of cocoa. And that's what we're seeing. Remember, we've had different types of shortages in regards to poor weather, the shipping problems that we've had. And so all of those things factor in to getting that product in front of you. So as you're looking and thinking about what's going to happen for Halloween, you know, your chocolate products probably won't be the first thing that you think about and grab for. You may want to take a look at the lollipops and the other types of things that won't be as expensive as getting a chocolate candy bar.
0: So the cocoa costs a little bit momo.
2: Yes, it does.
0: Don't like that.
2: 48% increase since 2020.
0: Is the tariffs on that too? Are they bringing in like this?
2: Because of the tariffs and because of the weather, because of the poor harvest, because of the climate, you know, the impending climate issues that they've had, all of those things impact the product. And the product now becomes more expensive. So even though we're the ones that celebrate Halloween, other countries don't do the same thing. Mm-hmm. So that cost is being passed off to us because we're Americans. We can afford it.
0: Yeah, that's what the world seems to believe. Mm-hmm. I remember that the Halloween is on a Saturday this year. I might want to leave town. You know how you don't want anybody ringing your doorbell, mm-hmm. turn them lights off or whatever.

0: So you got some time between now and October 31st, but I'm telling you, it's coming fast.
1: Yeah.
0: It's coming fast with all
2: the
0: different
2: schools
0: events.
2: Schools really do a great job because some areas are not really safe for kids to trick-or-treat and walk in and, you know, just because of traffic and the surroundings. So the schools allow the kids to go from classroom to classroom to get the candy.
1: Yeah.
2: So, you know,
1: Trunk or treat.
0: I think they will have, I'm hoping good weather that day, not just for trick-or-treaters, but just for what you just said. Trunk or treat has become the big thing now.
2: Mm-hmm.
0: And they don't call it like Halloween. Certain places may call it like a harvest fest or something like that. But at any rate, they do that now where they provide a safe space for, you know, kids and families to go, so they're not going from door to door. Now, some of the neighborhoods still do it.
2: Yeah.
0: Shouts out to them for that, for having a candy. It's their tradition, and that's what they do. But the trunk-or-treats, like Sight said, have become very popular.
1: Hey, with your kids growing up in this inflation, I might not get the leftovers, huh?
0: Nah, B.
2: For years,
0: what would happen is, my kids would go trick-or-treating, and I would take mine off the top. Yep. You know, like taxes. Yep. You know what I mean? What better way to teach taxes than to take some sticker bars right off the top? So I'd come in, and I'd just take them off the top because I'm like, I don't want them eating all this candy, and I got to deal with it. So I'd come in, and I'd bring some in to Sight, and Andre, whoever would be walking into the studio at the time, I'm like, these are the ones that I don't really like. I can't have in the house. We have an allergy. You guys, you know.
1: Tootsie Rolls, which are one of my favorites.
0: Yeah. Yep. Absolutely. So now they've gotten older, so they don't do that anymore.
1: Nope. Yeah.
0: They got jobs and they want candy to go buy it. So, you know what I mean?
1: They're like, I'm starved this year.
0: Yeah. It's a down candy economy.
1: The last 10 plus years, I've been, you know, it's been a tradition up here.
0: It has been. My leftovers.
2: Share the wealth.
0: And it's funny because my daughter is the last one that still does it,
1: yeah.
0: I think. And I don't know if she'll go this year.
1: Yeah.
0: So you might be, you know.
1: Man.
0: Zero.
1: I mean, I gotta go out and put my boots on the ground and knock on doors myself.
0: You know, I give me your candy. I don't give it the adult. You know, there's an age range. You got an age range, Mama Mac.
2: An age range and a height range.
0: There's some big kids out here.
2: That's
0: now.
2: That's what I'm saying. But you come to my door and I'm thinking, I'm looking at you like, didn't I see you on the football team, the basketball team, and you're coming to my door?
0: Yes, ma'am.
2: Get out of here with that. See? Got hair on your face. Get on out of here.
0: So I don't get no candy.
1: This is my castle. I'm an old man.
0: That's the wake up club.

0: 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Don't waste your time. 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Text or call 678-1039 if you have a question. I have a question because of something you just said, Mama Mac, about stocks. I don't know much about stocks. I'm sure they've got tutorials that you can learn stuff. But you said that people are actually taking out loans for money for stocks?
1: It says Americans are borrowing more money to bet on stocks. They're looking to invest, hoping that they'll have gains, but no pain.
0: All right.
1: So just, and my thought is, just remember that the stock market is not guaranteed. Which means, yes, it may go up today, but it could, you could lose your investment tomorrow. So nothing, you know, is guaranteed with the stock market.
0: I've always thought over stocks as you had to like wait it out. I know they've got like quick turn money stocks where you can just like, hey, by the way, this thing jumps up. I got ahead of the market and I knew what I was doing. But I've always thought it's like a long term thing. It's not really something that you do to get rich really quick.
1: It can be a long-term investment product.
0: Okay, all right.
1: But on the other hand, a lot of people are doing it because the stock market has continued to rise because it benefits the rich.
0: Hmm.
1: You know, they can afford to lose the money. Can you afford to lose the money if the stock market goes down?
0: No.
1: And most of us don't have that flexibility.
2: No.
1: And are you, you know, investing something that should be set aside for your own retirement and for your own wealth building? You know, in your later years. So you have to ask yourself that question. And this particular one, that the information that came across my feed was that Americans are borrowing. So that means you're putting yourself in debt, you know, hinging on whether or not the stock market will go up.
0: Hmm.
1: So you're betting two different ways. You know, you're betting to lose the money that you invest and whether or not it'll be a gain or a loss. So just be mindful of the get rich schemes because they are out there. And if you cannot afford to lose the money, it's not the money to
2: play around
1: invest.
2: With. Yeah.
0: Mm-hmm. I know you talked a lot about savings. You're not saying that no one should invest. You're saying don't invest credit
1: just
0: card
1: because.
0: Money. yeah. Credit card money. You know, save it, get it, and then invest it. Because you've got like these pillars that you talk about of saving, you know, earning money, saving money, investing, and giving back. You talk about it all the time.
1: You know what?
0: I listen.
1: Oh my God.
0: I listen all the time.
1: I haven't said that in a long time.
0: Yeah. Right? I forget.
1: I'm so proud of you.
0: I just got to stick with it. It's the implementation. The information is easy, but the implementation.
1: Yeah, but to be able to have that concept in your mind is still something that you're working through. So I always remember we are still fallible human beings. Mm-hmm. So if you're working through, at least you have the information, you know what the information is. So at any point in time, you can make that transition.
0: Yep.
1: So empower yourself to make that transition.
0: Yep. And it's something that you find out more about, you know, might want to start talking to other financial investors about how to do it long term. Sometimes on the job, they've got different ways for you to tap into a resource, whether it be, was it Vanguard or, what's the other one? Fidelis or for your retirement money. Your individual retirement
1: money. But remember, those are your choices.
0: Mm-hmm.
1: So it's up to you to determine how you can best, you know, put your money aside for the future. So again, if you're going to look at investment for the long term, not the short term turnover, because most of the time you won't benefit as much as you would with the long term.
0: Well, if you're a short-termer, hey, listen, tonight, Powerball, $251 million.
1: I'll take that short-term.
3: I'm about to say, yeah.
1: I'll take that one.
3: Now, I got $2 to throw away for that.

0: $2.99.
1: Yeah.
2: Wait. Didn't that go up? Did that go up?
1: Oh, yeah, it did go up. It's not even $2.
2: It's not $2. Wait a minute. I was a dollar in a dream. What happened to a dollar in a dream?
0: Is it $5?
1: It's, I think it's more than $2 now. You're right. It did go up.
2: Is it tariff on that, too?
1: Oh, no. Right.
2: My goodness. All right, then. Well, whatever it is, $251 million could be
0: we'll
2: yours.
0: Take that.
2: The drawing is tonight for those that are interested in 103.9 WDK.

0: X. Ah, 13 minutes for the top of the hour. Music lasts forever, and 103.9 WDKX has been playing music for over 50 years now, yeah. Right? 52?
1: Yep, 52 to be exact.
0: Yep. And we'll continue to do so. But the way we get music has sort of changed. I think it's interesting. Mama Mac has a story on Luther Vandross, whose music still generates money.
2: It still generates. He launched his solo career about 45 years ago to the first song that we still love today, Never Too Much. He wrote it, composed it, produced it, and performed it all himself. And so that means all of that revenue and his writing credits earned passive income. So right now, he's still earning $30 to $40 million in death.
0: So in passive income, can you tell people what that is? Is that making money when you're sleeping?
2: Yes. It doesn't mean that you're physically doing anything to generate income. It's passive. So even though he's not here.
1: He's been gone about 22 years now?
2: In 1981. 40, yeah.
1: No, 40. I'm saying he passed away about 22 years ago, right?
2: Like 1981.
1: Luther Van? No, he passed
2: That's
1: away.
2: That's when like, he started.
0: No, no. Yeah. Oh, no, when he passed away.
1: Yeah, he passed away, I think, like 2003, 2004.
0: Was it 2003?
1: Something like that, yeah.
0: I wouldn't bet against you. Your memory better than mine. That's for sure. That's for darn sure.
2: But he's still earning, you know, income, and he still has commercials and things that are being played with his music and with his lyrics. Mm-hmm. So you didn't really know what he did all the time, because sometimes his artist and his talent was behind the scenes.
0: Mm-hmm. Yeah, 2005. Okay. So 21 years. Yeah. We've lost Luther. And it's interesting that we have at the estate. His estate, though, continues to keep that money. Mm-hmm. So he wrote something while he was alive to make sure the estate is taken care of.
2: Well, yeah, he did it for his benefit, because he was hoping, of course, that he would still be here to recognize the fruits of his labor. Mm-hmm. But since he's not, that doesn't mean that the money stops earning, or that the music stops earning any income. It still earns the income because he owns the rights. And that's where we see a lot of artists feel sad about their music, because they may not have put it in the way that he placed it in regards to him writing, producing, you know, performing. All of those talents and skills belong to him. So he made sure he protected that. And we see like a lot of artists from the 60s never owned the rights to their music. So you saw several different versions of the music comes up every 5 years. Because they never owned the rights. And Little Richard was one that always told a story. You know,
0: They stole. He would jokingly say, they stole my record. But he wasn't joking. He was being serious. He was just saying it in the way he says it. But it resonated. I'm like, Little Richard always talking about somebody stole his music. And I'm like, that's because they did.
1: They owned, they could do what they want with it.
0: Yeah.
2: Right.
0: Back then.
2: And he didn't get a dime for it. So in this particular case, it was just interesting to find out that in his death, he has earned so far $30 to $40 million.
0: Mm. Mm-hmm. Wow.
2: And he passed away in 2005.
0: I will say this, though. Steve Harvey Morning Show mentioned this earlier on, and I went to go look it up. I guess CD sales have jumped between last year and this year. According to reports, CDs generated $171.1 million in revenue for the first half of 2026. That's a 58% jump.
2: Why?
0: From last year. I don't know, but my daughter just bought a CD and is looking for a CD player. And I'm like, I have no idea. I'm like, what is this whole resurgence thing? She's kind of like, yeah, you know, I like CDs and I want to play them. And according to what they said on the Steve Harvey Morning Show this morning, people want the physical copy of it. They want ownership of it and don't want the streaming.
1: Yeah, I mean, think if it's streaming, click of a button, it's gone. You don't have access to the music anymore. So
2: if you don't pay that streaming service.
1: Right. I think it's
2: your memories have been erased.
1: Right. Now, I think it's a couple of different things of why the sales of physical music is going up. One, a lot of people get it for collector's items. Mm-hmm. A lot of the young people are into it, right? Because a lot of when we were growing up, when cassettes, CDs, and vinyl was popular, you know, those are being implemented in movies now. So a lot of the younger people are seeing that, and then you'll hear their parents say, well, I remember this, that, and the third. So I think that's a part of it. So there's a bunch of different factors, but yeah, for it to go up 50%.
0: Yeah, yeah, it's interesting. Mm-hmm. I'll talk to my daughter about it later on.
1: Actually, what got her into that?
0: I'd like to know. I mean, she's always loved music. She's loved different. She likes different eras of music, different genres of music. So she'll go back to like the 90s, 2000s, and I'm just like, I remember this when I was in school.
1: But when she became old enough to understand music, to go get music on her own, everything was MP3 digital.
0: Yeah. Mm-hmm. Yeah. Yeah. It's
2: so. So my question then becomes, if you're a vinyl person, or like she wants, you know, the CDs, then how is it and where is it that you would go to buy a phonograph or a record player?
1: Go online.
2: Where would
1: you go?
0: They've resurged online.
1: Yeah, they're online. Yeah. Okay. You can go to a lot of online. Big box stores. A lot of big box stores sell vinyl.
0: Yeah. Yeah. So we'll go to a big box store and walk back near the books. Mm-hmm. And I'm just like, I've noticed this over the last few years. The vinyl's there.
1: Mm-hmm.
0: I'm like, all right. Well, just because I don't have a record player doesn't mean other people don't have a record player.
2: You don't have a record player?
0: No, I ain't got no record player. I got a radio. I got a radio and a phone. That's all I got. I don't even know. I got these CDs. She can play. I'm waiting for her to buy the CD player. You know, I don't have a working one anymore.
2: That poor baby gonna miss those CDs.
1: I wish they would do it with DVDs. Bring those back too.
0: DVDs?
1: Yeah.
0: Yeah, it's interesting.
2: Want a DVD?
1: I want to be able to watch Friday or something when I want to watch it. I don't want to have to go on the big streaming platform. Oh, it's gone.
0: Or it's $4. You can rent it right now for $4. I don't want to rent this.
1: Yeah.
2: Oh, wait a minute. So you all are trying to revert back to what we've always said. Because you all like, oh, no, we got to stream it. And we got to sit movie night.
1: Sometimes it takes time to realize the stuff that you are eating isn't good for you.
2: You know what? But what had happened was,
0: a part for the review.
2: I realized.
0: Yeah. Mama Maggie's here every Monday morning at 7 o'clock. And we like to have fun talking about money on 103.9 WDKX.
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11: It'll be a cool start for your Monday, a mix of sun and clouds, but a fall-like day. High temperatures only in the mid to upper 60s. Tonight, clear skies, a chilly night, low near 48. More sunshine for your Tuesday, a pleasant day with high temperatures well into the mid 70s. 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I'm Chief Meteorologist Richard McCullough at 103.9 WDKX. 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
3: Hey, what's up, my Go-Getters? You know what time it is. It's time for that Go-Getter Report. So let's get right into it. Celine Dion is back after 6-year break for the stage and her battle with stiff person syndrome. Celine has returned to performing. The condition impacted her ability to walk, sing, but baby, she is standing strong and singing again. And we love a good comeback, period. So big salute to Celine Dion for definitely showing us what it means to overcome yet again. Now, talk about overcoming. Let's get into Chris Brown and Usher getting their flowers. Congresswoman Jasmine Crockett honored both the R&B superstars with a congressional record recognition during their R&B tour stop in Arlington, Texas. Now, that right there is major. So big salute to those two men who certainly been putting on one heck of a show. And I'm hoping they extend this and take it to a residency in Vegas, because baby, seeing this thing again, I would definitely be down to do it. Now, talking about doing it, he did it. Ben Shelton made history at the U.S. Open. The 23-year-old became the first Black American man to reach the U.S. Open men's finals since Arthur Ashe in 1972. Shelton ultimately fell to Alexander, but his history was still made. All I got to say is big salute to the man for still making it all the way. Now, can we talk about all the way? Because Lil Durk certainly scored a major legal victory, and Durk was found not guilty on all charges in his murder for hire trial. But he's not coming home just yet. He remains in custody with a separate RICO trial scheduled for October 5th. And that right there is your Go-Getter Report. You know what to do. Stay locked in, because we're always going to serve it up to you during the weekdays with me, Adri V, the Go-Getter, right here on 103.9 WDKX.
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5: It'll be a cool start for your Monday, a mix of sun and clouds, but a fall-like day. High temperatures only in the mid to upper 60s. Tonight, clear skies, a chilly night, low near 48. More sunshine for your Tuesday, a pleasant day with high temperatures well into the mid 70s. 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I'm Chief Meteorologist Richard McCullough at 103.9 WDKX. Have a good day.
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0: We are 103.9 WDKX, Rochester's number one station for R&B hip-hop throwbacks. The Frederick Douglass HBCU Football Classic is 18 days away. 18 days away from that Saturday, October 3rd. 1 o'clock kickoff for the HBCU Classic presented by Baldwin Richardson Foods. That'll be at the Rochester Community Sports Complex. Kickoff is at 1. Gates open at 12. There is, before that, the tailgating party. That'll start early in the morning. You know how tailgaters get it in.
1: Yeah.
0: Everything's got to be that grill got to be hot.
1: Yeah.
0: It had to be hot before game time and ready to go. So that'll be around 8 o'clock. They'll start that in the morning all the way up to 12. And then the game starts at 1. And then right after the game, don't miss halftime for the Battle of the Bands. And don't miss after the game for the Battle of the Bands. So the teams will be there. The bands will be there. You should be there too. Go to WDKX.com to get all the details. Or you can go over to FDHBCU footballclassic.com.
1: And while you're at WDKX.com or on the app, you can read more about this story. I guess over the weekend, Wayne County has confirmed 2 cases with the measles in unvaccinated people. Now, health officials are tracing contacts, and they said that the public risk remains low, especially for vaccinated people. And they said residents should watch for fever, rash, cough, runny nose, red eyes, and call ahead before seeking medical care if symptoms develop.
0: Now what is it?
1: Measles.
0: Measles?
1: Now, I know every time you would go get a job or go to school or do something, you get the you get vaccinated.
0: Yeah, yeah.
1: They ask you, have you ever had your measles? Have you been vaccinated for measles? And you'd be like, I think, I don't know.
0: Yeah.
1: But I've never met anybody that had measles. The closest to measles that because that's leave the rashes and the bumps on you. Chickenpox. That's the only thing I know about. Don't even hear about that no more.
0: And when I was a kid, it was chickenpox.
1: Yeah.
0: And I had heard of measles and mumps. Remember the mumps?
1: Mumps. But I never knew anybody that had that.
0: But it's been a long time since I've been in middle school. I haven't heard about that in years.
1: Well, as of lately, though, the measles, you know, people coming up with measles, it's the news story has been like picking up. There's been a couple of other cases within the Rochester area and other counties. But yeah, it's like bed bugs, right? Like, I didn't know bed bugs was real until...
0: Yo, that's why I'm glad you're back, man. Let me just tell you this. My mother told me about, you know, don't let the bed bugs bite.
1: Yeah.
0: And I thought it was like some fictional thing, like, yeah, okay, like the Easter Bunny. Yeah, whatever. You know what I mean? Like, you get lied to as a kid, but then you realize, I didn't know until they came back. What was it? A few years ago, we had like a bed bug scare.
1: Yep.
0: And I'm like, they're real?
1: Yeah.
0: Like, I thought for years as a kid, because we didn't have bed bugs.
1: Yeah.
0: I mean, we had other stuff. We didn't have bed bugs. But I was like, oh, man, this is some made-up thing that they just tell kids to go to sleep. Like, okay, I won't bother you, Mom. I'll go to sleep so the bed bugs don't bite me. I didn't realize it was a real thing.
1: Man, I remember the first time I experienced bed bugs, I was living in New York, and somebody had moved out of the apartment that we had, so I moved into that room. And it's like February. I'm like, yo, I got... Like the mosquitoes are, they tear me up.
0: Yeah,
1: like that's the tomato mosquitoes. They might be bed bugs.
0: Yeah,
1: guess what? They was bed bugs.
0: And nothing more.
1: You gotta throw everything out.
0: Nothing more fearing than when you got them. And you gotta get rid of everything.
1: Bite marks all over you.
0: It's not fun, man. Not fun. Not fun. All right, so I don't know why this is coming back. I don't know what is going on, but check your health care. Get here fast enough. Every Thursday morning in the 10 o'clock hour, a University of Rochester, the Dr. Sean Nelms comes in with an expert, and we talk about things that are going on in the community affecting everyday lives. We're joking now, but to be honest with you, it gets real serious.
1: I don't want the measles.
0: Yeah, I don't want anything out there.
1: I don't want diabetes.
0: I don't want none of the hypertension. I don't want none of that stuff. But those are the topics that we talk about. We talk about stuff that really does affect us in everyday life, and it's usually us battling us in getting either tested or making sure that we're consuming the right things.
1: Yeah.
0: So Check Your Health is coming back next month. 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
1: It'll be a cool start for your Monday, a mix of sun and clouds, but a fall-like day. High temperatures only in the mid to upper 60s. Tonight, clear skies, a chilly night, low near 48. More sunshine for your Tuesday, a pleasant day with high temperatures well into the mid 70s. 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I'm Chief Meteorologist Richard McCullough at 103.9 WDKX. Have a good day.
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1: Yeah, hold up.
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Hit me with the joint. Super flavor, super moving, super groove. It's all about 139 WDKX. Deja vu at noon. Super power hours in effect. I'm telling you, so Monday, all kind of footballism was going on yesterday. Everybody was NFL down. Everybody was NFL down. You see them boys, the Bills won out there, right? They happily ever after right now. Talk to my man Caesar Lee. McFadden, he over there. He go crazy over them Bills, yo. Caesar, you got to calm it down. Calm it down just like 5%. 5%. Do it like that. You know, we're going to talk about that in a minute. But today it's National what? National Sober Day today. So the people that's out there that's sober, that's been sober for a long time, that's trying to kick their habit, today is your day. Shout out to them. National Sober Day today. That's fly. The next one is National Food is Medicine Day today. Some people look at it like that. Some people just look at food just to eat it. You know what I'm saying? Some people look at it like, what's the benefits of eating this food? You know, so you got two nice things right there, Shock. And that's fly, right? Uh-huh. Nicole Easy out there. Hold that down, right? Listen, all you crypto goers out there, y'all see, this is getting a little bit of attention right now, right? Are you Shiba Inu holders, Decentraland holders, Dogecoin, Flow, Bitcoin, Ethereum? For the people that know that talk, I'm talking that talk right there, they know exactly what I'm talking about. What's up right now? What's up? What's up right now? Dogecoin is up right now, it's like 1.4%. Bitcoin is up like 2.17%. Ethereum is even up like 1%. It's going crazy right now. So if you know what I'm talking about, you know that talk, right? Digital assets, baby. That's what we're talking about over here, man. At least that's what I'm talking about right now. I'll try to keep y'all up on everything that I can. The AI, the digital assets, the things that's moving and grooving. You're not in tune, you better get in tune. You're going to be left behind, all right? It's 103.9 WDKX.

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And Tuesday morning, the WDKX Wake Up Club will have more information about this big event. 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
1: It'll be a cool start for your Monday, a mix of sun and clouds, but a fall-like day. High temperatures only in the mid to upper 60s. Tonight, clear skies, a chilly night, low near 48. More sunshine for your Tuesday, a pleasant day with high temperatures well into the mid 70s. 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I'm Chief Meteorologist Richard McCullough, 103.9 WDKX. 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

0: 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It's 103.9 WDKX. Deja vu at noon. Today's day is Food is Medicine Day and National Sober Day today. Shout out to all the people out there that's sober. They've been trying so long to get sober. They got sober and they're celebrating it right now. So today is your day. If you know somebody like that, tell them. Keep doing their thing. Celebrate them. You know what I'm saying? It's 103.9 WDKX. And I have to tell you about the Bryson Tiller situation going down. September 15th, which is tomorrow, Darien Lake Amphitheater. You want to go be in the building? Make sure you keep it locked right here to 103.9 WDKX. 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We flavored up over here. Until tomorrow, I'm out of here like last year. Y'all safe it about this. 103.9 WDKX.
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takes on Virginia State University. And Tuesday morning, the WDKX Wake Up Club will have more information about this big event. Whether in traffic all morning long, to make sure you're riding to work, school, or whatever it is that you're doing in the Rochester area,

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1: It'll be a cool start for your Monday, a mix of sun and clouds, but a fall-like day. High temperatures only in the mid to upper 60s. Tonight, clear skies, a chilly night, low near 48. More sunshine for your Tuesday, a pleasant day with high temperatures well into the mid 70s. If you've been injured in a car accident, make it easy. 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I'm Chief Meteorologist Richard McCullough at 103.9 WDKX. Have a good day.
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0: Foods Frederick Douglass HBCU Football Classic. It's the Virginia State University Trojans challenging the Lincoln University of Pennsylvania Lions Saturday, October 3rd. The tailgate gets the party started 8 a.m. to 12 noon. Game time kicks off at 1 p.m. and the Chick-fil-A Battle of the Bands is directly following the game. And yes, they'll be battling drumline style on the field. It all goes down at the Rochester Community Sports Complex. So do remember, the third annual Baldwin Richardson Foods Frederick Douglass HBCU Football Classic, Virginia State University Trojans against the Lincoln University of Pennsylvania Lions, goes down Saturday, October 3rd. 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
8: Girl, listen. When I be sitting at home all by myself now, I be saying, damn, I had a good girl. 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

takes on Virginia State University. And Tuesday morning, the WDKX Wake Up Club will have more information about this big event. Weather and traffic all morning long to make sure your ride into work, school, or whatever it is that you're doing in the Rochester area runs smooth. 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

0: of Rochester. This is the mother of Zaniah. On August 1st, I lost my baby to senseless violence. I'm urging the community, if you know something, please say something. Hello, Rochester. This is the mother of Zaniah. On August 1st, I lost my baby to senseless violence. I'm urging the community, if you know something, please say something.
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0: 10, girl, you a 10. Girl, you a 10, girl, you a 10, girl, you a 10. 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

Rochester. It's Rochester's best ride home right now, and it's always up here. 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That's right, little baby, Fetty Wap, Key Glock, Boosie, Ice the Man. No, Ken the Man is coming.

takes on Virginia State University. And Tuesday morning, the WDKX Wake Up Club will have more information about this big event. Whether in traffic all morning long, to make sure you're riding to work, school, or whatever it is that you're doing in the Rochester area,

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2: Don't miss the third annual Baldwin Richardson Foods Frederick Douglass HBCU Football Classic. It's the Virginia State University Trojans challenging the Lincoln University of Pennsylvania Lions Saturday, October 3rd. The tailgate gets the party started 8 a.m. to 12 noon. Game time kicks off at 1 p.m. and the Chick-fil-A Battle of the Bands is directly following the game. And yes, they'll be battling drumline style on the field. It all goes down at the Rochester Community Sports Complex. So do remember, the third annual Baldwin Richardson Foods Frederick Douglass HBCU Football Classic, Virginia State University Trojans against the Lincoln University of Pennsylvania Lions, goes down Saturday, October 3rd. 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

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And Tuesday morning, the WDKX Wake Up Club will have more information about this big event. Whether in traffic all morning long, to make sure you're riding to work, school, or whatever it is that you're doing in the Rochester area,

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0: 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Hey, it's going down, man. Lil Baby, Fetty Wap, Ken the Man, Lil Boosie, and Key Glock. That's at the Blue Cross Arena on Halloween. I already know you know about it, so, you know, try and get you some free tickets on courtesy of WDKX.
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1: The atmosphere is now ripped. 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I'm glad it's night. So the light from the sun would not burn me on my bum when I shoot the moon. High jump the broom like a

0: chilly night, low near 48. More sunshine for your Tuesday, a pleasant day with high temperatures well into the mid-70s. If you've been injured in a car accident, make it easy. 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I'm Chief Meteorologist Richard McCullough, 103.9 WDKX. Have a good day.
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And Tuesday morning, the WDKX Wake Up Club will have more information about this big event. Weather and traffic all morning long to make sure you're riding to work, school, or whatever it is that you're doing in the Rochester area.

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0: 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Lil Baby, Key Glock, Lil Boosie, Fetty Wap, and Ken the Man will be at the Blue Cross Arena on Halloween. 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
2: Mix of sun and clouds, but a fall-like day. High temperatures only in the mid to upper 60s. Tonight, clear skies, a chilly night, low near 48. More sunshine for your Tuesday, a pleasant day with high temperatures well into the mid-70s. 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
1: Mix of sun and clouds, but a fall-like day. High temperatures only in the mid to upper 60s. Tonight, clear skies, a chilly night, low near 48. More sunshine for your Tuesday, a pleasant day with high temperatures well into the mid-70s. 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I'm Chief Meteorologist Richard McCullough at 103.9 WDKX. 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
2: Mix of sun and clouds, but a fall-like day. High temperatures only in the mid to upper 60s. Tonight, clear skies, a chilly night, low near 48. More sunshine for your Tuesday, a pleasant day with high temperatures well into the mid-70s. If you've been injured in a car accident, make it easy. 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I'm Chief Meteorologist Richard McCullough at 103.9 WDKX. Have a good day.
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takes on Virginia State University. And Tuesday morning, the WDKX Wake Up Club will have more information about this big event. Weather in traffic all morning long to make sure you're riding to work, school, or whatever it is that you're doing in the Rochester area.

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Another hemisphere. Somebody tell them people Mr. Hem is here. Whoa, whoa, whoa, whoa, whoa, whoa. Mr. Hem is here. Whoa, whoa, whoa, whoa, whoa, whoa. 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